0: standing this particular morning to say thank you. It is not because of our wisdom, not because of what we have. It's just because of your love, because of your care, that today we can worship, we can fellowship, Lord. We have a reason to thank you, Lord. We can see people going to revivals, people going to caches at night and worshiping you, Lord, without any problem, Lord. We have a reason, Lord, to thank you, because as much as we enjoy this peace in our country and in our churches, there are countries that people cannot worship, and we call that, Lord, our Father, as you have given us the peace to worship and celebrate you, Lord, that may you intervene in any situation that may come across, that people may not be having freedom of worship. You may come and bring that peace, Lord, that they may stand and worship you, Lord. We thank you because of our country, Kenya. We thank you because of our leadership, Lord. We thank you for what you are doing in our country, Lord. We thank you because of the rains. There was a period where we were in a dry spell, and Lord, we prayed upon you. We call upon your name, and because of your mercy and your love, you gave us rains, Lord. And today we have rains. We can see people having food because of your provision, Lord. Just as your servant Elijah prayed, and rains came after 3.5 years of dry spell. Lord, you have remembered us in our country, Kenya, and today we stand to say thank you for the rains. Thank you for the provisions. Thank you for the food. We can see people can go to their lands and cultivate because of the provision of rains, Lord. And we thank you. We thank you even for the leaders. The Bible says in Romans chapter 13 that we must exalt and also respect all the leaders, because every leadership, Lord, comes from you. And we thank you because of the leaders. We thank you because of our country, Lord. And I stand to say thank you because of the church. We pray for the leadership of the church, that we may continue worshiping. We may be having that spirit of worship. And Lord, we thank you because you have provided for us that peace of worship, and we know we'll continue exalting your name and praising you. The Bible says we praise you, we sing songs, we sing you hymns of worship. We praise you because of what you are doing, Lord, and we can see what you are doing. Miracles are happening, people are healing, people are being saved, Lord, and we have a reason to thank you, Lord. Thank you for the provision, thank you for the love, Lord. And we pray for peace in all churches. We pray for peace across the country and even outside other countries, Lord. That, Lord, whoever is going through tough moments, I know you are the Lord who comes at the 11th hour. You will do a miracle to that kind of family, that kind of nation, and will come out as we are praising you and thanking you, Lord. They will sing praises and thank you because of the provision and the testimonies, Lord. We thank you and we honor you. It is in the name of Jesus Christ that we believe and pray. Amen. Amen.
1: Thank you for praying together with us. Let's meet tomorrow, same time. God bless you.

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0: He says in Isaiah 30 verse number 18, and therefore the Lord will wait that he may be gracious to you, and therefore will he be exalted that he may have mercy upon you. For the Lord is a God of judgment. Blessed are all they that wait for him. The Lord will wait for you.
1: Let the worship whisper sweet sounds in your ear.

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2: Good morning and welcome to Dawnbreak Devotion. My name is Terry Njuguna and apologies for the late start today, but I'm so glad that I'm here. I'm so glad that we are able to begin the day, even though time is not on our side, but at least we can be able to begin the day with the word of God. We can begin the day encouraging one another and praying together. And so let's pray. Mighty and everlasting Father, we thank you and we bless your holy name, O God. You're mighty, you're wonderful, and there is none like you, O God. This morning, we're in your presence just to thank you because of a beautiful day. We are here to thank you because of all that you're doing, O God, in our lives. And my Father, we thank you and we pray that, my Father, even as your word comes forth, O God, it is blessed. And thank you so much, O God, this morning that we have seen yet another day. And my God, we praise you and we honor you in Jesus' mighty name that I pray. Amen and amen. Thank you so much for joining in. With a few minutes, watch at Tuningia Street to the word of God this morning, and allow me to share about fear, because this is one of those days that is gripped with a lot of fear, a lot of anxiety, a lot of worry, and sometimes we don't understand how to go about it or where to look at. Because in 2 Timothy chapter 1 verse 7, 2 Timothy chapter 1 verse 7, the Bible says, "For God gave us a spirit not to fear, not of fear, but of power and love and self-control." In another version it says, "Of power, love sound mind and self-control." Meaning, yes, the Lord has given us the spirit, but it is not of fear. And therefore, this is not one of those days where we should be going about writing on social media, we should be going about on WhatsApp status, when ndio unakumbusha watu, when ndio unashtua watu, wewe ndio una peleka mambo mingi. This is that day where we look to God and we leave everything to God. We are at a point of surrender, because in Psalms chapter 34 verse 4, the Bible says, "I sought the Lord and he answered me and delivered me from all my fears." So I'm not going to look at elsewhere. The Bible is encouraging us not to look at other people or to look at other things. Because when I look to social media today, for sure I will be worried. Nikiangalia sahi kwa TV, nitakuwa na woga. Nikitoka nje tu, unless I sought the Lord. Unless I seek him. Because he's the one who has given me the spirit of power, of love, and of sound mind. That one that is not of fear. And so whenever you are at a point where unasikia fear, ni kama inakukujia, ni kama uelewi hata we ni nini, umeanza tu kuogopa ogopa, usiku tu unashtuka tu, you know, it should be at that particular point where you've got to look to God. People will make you fear. People will make you worried. Indi ilo wakati unasikia, hey! Atumefanya, you know, and you get to hear stories upon stories, and people will talk, people will keep bringing up things. But unless you look to him, if David angetokea kwa battlefield hivi, angalie wase, aseme, magathe, hapa nayo hatutoboi, hapa nayo hatuwezi. That is how angemalizana na hiyo battle na angeenda home. Angeletea brothers wake lunch na arudi. But he got there instead of listening to what they were asking him, because brother ke anamuona hivi anashinda, unadu nini hapa wewe, nini, you know, alikuwa bothered because what are you doing here, umejileta huku kufanya nini, huku ni kwa masojas, huku ni kwenye watu wanafaa kuwa kwa battlefield. But what they didn't understand is that David was not walking in fear. That fear that they had, can you imagine, Goliath haikuwa demoja, he kept on coming kuwatishia tu. But David, when he got there, he didn't come with fear. He didn't come with, uni nani uyu? Uyu hakuna mtu aneza muweza. No. Above everything else that was said, he knew that you guys don't understand. I've been fighting a bear. I've fought even a lion. So uni nani? Nani uyu anatishia watoto wa Mungu? Nani uyu? Who is this uncircumcised Philistine? Because he was not afraid. There is a confidence you have when you walk with God. It eliminates that fear. That even though mambo ambayo iko mbele yako inakaa ni kama inafaa kukutingisha kidogo, inakaa ni kama inaweza kurudisha nyuma. But even at that point, you still say, I fear no evil. That even though I walk through the valley of the shadow of death, I will fear no evil. Because I know that the great shepherd is ahead of me. Because I know there is one that leads me. There is one that walks with me. There is one that says, come, come to me, all who you are heavy laden, and I will give you rest. There is one that says, cast all your anxiety to me. Cast all your worry. Cast all your fear to me. Because I care for you. So this morning, allow me to encourage you not to walk in fear, but to walk in power, in love, and in sound mind or self-control. That's the spirit that God has given us this morning. And I want to pray with you with a few minutes that we have. 0727-907-907 is the number that we are using this morning. You can send in your prayer request. You can let me know how I can stand with you this morning. And probably you have a sick relative, ama wewe mwenyewe umeamka and you're not feeling well. You want us to pray for our nation. You want us to pray for our children. Jana walikuwa wamejaa, they are finally at home for their midterm break. And we want to thank God because of this fire has brought us. We want to dedicate our nation before God. And so as we begin today, despite the tension and anxiety that is there, we understand that we are not walking in fear, but in the spirit of power, of love, and of sound mind. Let's pray. Mighty and everlasting Father, we thank you. And we bless you. We honor your holy name. King of all kings, thank you this morning because of your word as it has come forth, O God, that we should not fear, O God. May you help us. May you guide us, O God. My Father, even in moments where we are gripped with fear, in moments where we want to give in to anxiety and worry, my God, we pray that we will not walk in fear. That, my Father, we are casting all our burdens to you, O God. My Father, because for sure when we seek you, you will answer and you will deliver us from all our fears, O God. And my Father, we know that you are right by our side. That, my Father, no matter what may be ahead of us, no matter the battle that may be ahead of us, no matter the situations, the hardships that we may be going through, O God, we are walking in the confidence of knowing that truly you have said that you will never leave us nor forsake us. You have said that you have the great plans for us. You have said that we should not fear. For my God, you have said that you will strengthen us, that you will help us, that you will uphold us by your righteous right hand. And my God, that is what we are relying on this morning, that may you help us. Lord, we dedicate our nation to you. My Father, we know that today might have the tension, might bring a lot of fear, but my God, we pray that this nation belongs to you. And therefore, my God, we dedicate our nation. We pray every corner of Kenya. My God, we pray, let the peace that surpasses all understanding, let that peace prevail in the name of Jesus Christ. We pray that today will be peaceful. We declare that today, oh God, we will dedicate it unto you. This morning, we cannot do it without you, oh God. We pray that this day, oh Father, that you will walk with us, that you will be with us, oh God. My Father, no anxiety, no fear. My God, we pray, let us become today. My Father, we praise you. We thank you. We thank you even for our children that they came home for their midterm. We thank you for the protection that you've been with them, oh God, for that half of the term. And my God, we pray even as they're at home, Lord, may they be protected, oh Father, in Jesus' mighty name. I speak healing on behalf of anyone, Lord, that may have woken up and they are not feeling well, oh God. By your stripes we were healed. And Lord, we declare healing this morning in the mighty name of Jesus Christ. And we pray that, my Father, we will not walk sick, but my God, we are in good health in the name of Jesus Christ. Good health is our portion in the name of Jesus Christ. We declare that, my Father, we will not struggle, but my God, we will thrive, we will prosper, we will flourish. My God, I dedicate the businesses before you today. My God, no more destruction in the CBD. We pray, Father, Lord, let your protection be upon those businesses. We pray, my Father, even in the areas that we live in, that, my God, the businesses, the jobs will not be affected in the name of Jesus Christ. We pray, let there be calmness today. We pray, my God, may we enter rest in the name of Jesus Christ. I pray for my brother, for my sister, who may be going through such a tough time, who may be going through overwhelming issues of life. And my Father, I pray that you may guard their heart above all things, that you may guard their heart. I pray that, my Father, that your will prevail in their lives. I pray, Father, Lord, that they will walk in your peace, that they will walk in your goodness, that for sure you have said that goodness and mercy will follow us all the days of our lives. And my Father, that is what we declare this morning. Let your peace prevail. Let your purpose prevail in our lives. My God, we thank you and we bless you. There is a way that surely looks good to a man, but it leads to death. It leads to destruction. And therefore, my God, we pray that today, let your purpose prevail. Let your will prevail, O God. How we thank you, how we bless you, how we honor you, O God. We pray that today will be a good day. It will be a beautiful day. We thank you and we praise you. We want to be led by you. We want to be protected by you. Lord, we thank you and we bless you. In Jesus' mighty name that I pray. Amen and amen. Thank you so much for joining in. Barikiwa sana, if you're there, you've been blessed by the word and you'd love to give an offering. It's very simple. The paybill number is 3325 5033 2550, and the account number is 907. It's as simple as that, and any amount you put there, itakuwa baraka sana kwetu. And may God bless you as you begin your day. You have yourself a wonderful, wonderful day.
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0: 4 2 against Haiti.
1: Yeah.
0: So that means Morocco are a bit confident and more of like they know what they're doing.
1: Yeah.
0: So you see Morocco now finishes in the second place, same points with Brazil. Only the only difference is in goals.
1: In one goal.
0: And then you see Scotland stands at the third place with Haiti, who didn't acquire any point, with 0 points at the fourth position. Now, this means Brazil will advance to face runners-up of Group F.
1: Yeah.
0: And Morocco is moving to play winners of Group F. And in Group F, we are talking about, it has got teams like Netherlands, Japan, Sweden, and Tunisia.
1: Tunisia iko hapo pia.
0: Tunisia, tuseme tu washa toka manake. So far, they got 0 points.
1: Yeah.
0: And you see Netherlands has got 4 points as well as Japan. So that is how it stands in those groups. So that was in Group C. And also, I believe in Group B.
1: You know,
0: already decided. Yes.
1: You know, one thing I'm looking at, Nangalia Morocco, Nangalia South Africa.
0: Yes.
1: I should be happy, but I'm not.
0: With
1: them
0: South
1: advancing. Yes. I should be happy, but I'm not. I thought South Korea wangefanya ile kitu. You know, you hate what sometimes.
0: Yeah.
1: Unafikiria that watawezo. But anyway, it's a win for them.
0: Yes.
1: But also, today, I know there are some games that are playing. Yeah. Your team is playing today.
0: Definitely.
1: Eh? Team Germany.
0: Team Germany playing against Ecuador.
1: Yeah.
0: And then we have Cody the Ivory, whom we are praying for, they want to be playing against Curacao. So you see in that group, we wait, because you see, like, in a way, Germany have already qualified. They stand at the first position already with 6 points.
1: Yeah.
0: And then Ivory Coast, which stands in the second position with 3 points. And I believe they are playing against Curacao, which is, I can say, kind of a weak team.
1: Yeah. So does Ivory Coast stand a chance?
0: They stand a chance because if at all they get a draw, and then also in the match between Germany and Ecuador ends at a draw, it means Ivory Coast will qualify at the second position.
1: Ooh,
0: yeah. So that is how it wanna be.
1: Okay.
0: So wish them well.
1: Yeah.
0: Na hivyo ndio kuko in matter sports.
1: So this one is a Group E.
0: Group E.
1: Okay. So tuta proceed pia Group F tuangalia kina Netherlands, kina Tunisia.
0: Netherlands, yeah.
1: Hey, that one is gonna be something. But thank you so much, Timo. Najua leo mambo ni mingi sana.
0: Actually, there are a lot of checks along the roads.
1: Yeah.
0: Kuingia town, napata mnasimamishwa, mnaangaliwa nini mmebeba.
1: Yeah. Especially hapo roundabout ya Makadara.
0: Yeah.
1: Madaraka. Hapo Nairobi West.
0: Yes.
1: Hapo. Kushafungwa already. So if at all you're thinking of passing hapo, you can access through nini. Kama unapita na nyayo huko, na umetoka pande ya Rungai ama Langata, please pass by T-Mall. Uende hivyo na Raila Odinga we. Upande hivyo na Mbagathi.
0: Yani sasa mimi hapo ndio wanashukuru vitu kama hizi. Zinakufanya unajua town.
1: Unajua roots.
0: But
1: of course today, Timo, we are just speaking peace. Despite whatever has been said, of course it was clear that it's a normal day, but still we all know sa zingine watu wa CBD
0: comes,
1: sana
0: because as I was doing my checks yesterday in town, I saw most of business people saying they wanna not open their businesses, they don't want to risk. You see sometimes when things are like this are mentioned, goons take advantage. So you see, like, those who are demonstrating may have good intentions, but eventually when goons get in, they like disrupt the entire meaning of the day.
1: Is definitely for a good cause, because today we are remembering the heroes, wale ambao walikufa in the line of just protesting over something that involves every Kenyan. It's just that the lives were lost, but also atutaki tena ijirudie tena kama last year. You know, last year watu wamejitokeza, oh, tunakumbuka kina Rex Masai, kina nani,
0: and eventually
1: and then some of them lost
0: chaos.
1: Some of them lost their lives, and so what we are preaching today is peace.
0: Definitely.
1: Peace. If you don't need to be outside, peace. Ka nyumbani.
0: Kwa nyumba.
1: Ka nyumbani tu. Thank you, Timo. Barikiwa sana. Tukotua pana Timo. But anyway, ukimsikia tu na Johnny World Cup update. It's all about sports, but tunashukuru kabisa. Where are you tuned in from? Umeamka? Are you at home today? Are you going to work? Umeenda kazi kama mimi ama uko sawa uko nyumbani? Naona Edwin Bet anasema kondani pale Facebook. Gift Nyatindo unasema from Burut, kondani. 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

0: Atasi Yangong, asante sana. Hana Itua, thank you. Dorcas Jeleta, good morning. Moses Juma, unasema kijana kutoka Kakamega, ukondani. Arnoldo Juma, good morning. All the way Naivasha Olkaria, thank you so much. Carol Chiselemi, all the way from Gong Town, good morning. Frederico Mulana, thank you so much for tuning in. Karanja Adhiambo, all the way in Kayole, unasema tuned in. Ken Makaveli, good morning. Zadok Shirandula, Salimika. Charles Mugane, good morning. Thank you for that scripture from Luke chapter 1 verse 37. Robert Mugambi, good morning. Director Stano, salimika sana. Anangalia pia pale kwa X, naona Jonte Suzy Boy. Mambo, unasema sisi hao. Hao sisi. John Mwandawira, good morning. Martin Okongo, unasema good morning and the entire Dombrick family. John Mwandawira, nakuona tena na tena. Mika Aluda, good morning. Thank you so much for the messages as well that are coming in. Keep your feedback coming. Pastor Gedhua Andrew, salimika sana. And tukiingia magazetini.
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0: This morning on the Daily Nation, the day that changed Kenya, June 25th, 2024. Now, this is the second anniversary leo. And on this day, 2 years ago, anti-attacks protesters stormed parliament, forcing the state to shelve the draconian finance bill and dissolve the cabinet. The cabinet, and of course, the demo casualties. We just spoke about that with Timo. At least 50 people were killed and dozens injured, most of them by police gunfire in the aftermath of the Gen Z protests that shut down the country. We have the hurting victims as well. 2 years after, uprising survivors still live the pain and trauma, but the state has unveiled a payout for families of those killed or maimed during riots. And of course, the state assurance. This is a full coverage on page 2, 3, 4, 5, 6, and 7 of the Daily Nation. Get to read more on that. On to the stories, IEBC unveils a roadmap to 2027 elections. Now, public officers intending to contest next year's elections must resign by February, after the Electoral Commission set key deadlines for political parties, aspirants, and independent candidates ahead of the general election. It's a story on page 10 of the Daily Nation. Get to read more on this. Tukiingia kwa the Standard, again, the story on Gen Z second anniversary, our heroes, some of them highlighted there. 65 killed by police, Rex Masai, Evans Karobi, Kennedy Onyango, Credo Oyang, Ernest Kanyi, Bisley Kogi. There are so many young gentlemen just here. But of course, today is that day as well. And of course, I don't know if you've been seeing around where there was a tweet from Mr. President himself concerning the Standard and talking of how they have been tarnishing his name and his administration and all that. And this is just one to Mr. President. They say the Standard will not bow to blackmail. Where? Sawa, ameamua ku reply. Aya, tuingie kwa the Star. State House race begins as IEBC blows 2027 whistle. Agency announces general election to be held on August 10th. So it's official. It's announced. Itakuwa on August 10th. And of course, tulishinda tukiuliza uko kadi. Are you ready to vote? Are you registered? Are you a registered voter? You know, it's a story on page 4 and 5. Get to read that. Again, some of the stories highlighted. Please grab a copy. Be updated this morning. In just a bit, narudi na triple request. I cannot wait to hear from you as we enjoy in the goodness of God. Good morning.

0: Yes, Terry, lean in on this one. Goodness of God. And for sure, that is what we are going with. Exactly 29 minutes to 7 a.m. Good morning. Ukofiti, ukosawa. Today being a Thursday, it's all about Thanksgiving. And allow me to say thank you so much because of your continued support. Thank you for standing with us. Thank you for being a pillar of truth. Kwa kukua nguzo, tunasema sante sana. And you can continue standing in the gap with us. You can continue partnering with the work of God, even as you listen to us. Na jo probably sayu kwa kwa duve vibaa sana, but it is well. It is okay. I'm here to make sure that your Thursday morning is beautiful and it's coming on well. And so you can go ahead and go to the pay bill number. That is 3325505505505505505505505505505505505505505505505505505505505505505505505505505505505505505505505505505505505505505505505505505505505505505505505505505505505505505505505505505505505505505505505505505505505505505505505505505505505505505505505505505505505505505505505505505505505505505505505505505505505505505505505505505505505505505505505505505505505505505505505505505505505505505505505505505505505505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9079070. It's as simple as that, by the way. Ukieka tu any amount hapo is going to be a blessing to us. And even as you stand with the work of God, tunashukuru kabisa kabisa. Sawa sawa, time for triple request. I cannot wait to pick your calls just to hear from you and what you're grateful for today. Sawa sawa, 0727979797 is the number. Dombre, good morning. Hello.
1: Hello.
0: Good morning.
1: Good morning. My name is Sami Mungai. I'm from Dandora.
0: Sami, leo wendo umefungua triple request. Uko aje?
1: Mimi niko poa.
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1: Ni vizuri kesho tuwe hai.
0: Yeah.
1: Tuwe na majiraha.
0: Yeah.
1: Aya. Kuangalia amani na pia kujikinga.
0: Kabisa, kabisa. I agree. Aya, which song are you requesting your caller number one today?
1: Leo.
0: Mm-hmm.
1: Nipatie hiyo wimbo ile ya...
0: Wimbo gani?
1: Love your neighbor. You feel that you love God.
0: The country song, Sawa Sawa. I'm going to look it up for you. Yeah, Sawa Sawa, bro. Thank you so much for calling in, eh? Sawa Sawa. Sami Mungai. Hata sidhani ya shaikuwa caller number one on triple request. Thank you so much, bro, even for calling in. Two more songs is what I'm looking for. And do let me know where you're tuned in from. Uko pande gani, what you're thankful for. Today being a turn back Thursday, I'd really love to hear from you as well. Na sana sana pia warembo, tusiachwe nyuma tena sana. Hata kama jana tulipatiwa siku yetu. Donbe, good morning.
2: Hello, good morning.
0: Hey, finally, Nancy Don. Uko aje?
2: Niko fit, my dear. Uko aje?
0: Mi niko poa kabisa. I'm grateful.
2: Amen. Even now, I'm grateful to God.
0: Pande ya Kayole, mnasemaje?
2: Kayole, ya being well, we thank God. Kijibariki, kipa to the all season, Mungu anabaki kuwa tu Mungu.
0: Kabisa, I totally agree.
2: Yeah, so today night, we're going to stand there. We brought about God.
0: Wimbo gani yo? Ya nani?
2: Tande.
0: Oh, brag about God, eh?
2: Yes.
0: Yes, our son. That one is going to be coming your way.
2: Okay, thank you and have a blessed day.
0: You too as well, my dear, and keep safe, eh?
2: Okay, thank you.
0: Yes, sawa. Thank you so much. Nancy Dona mawakilisha warembo. Yeah. One more caller on the triple request this morning to Maliza na songs zetu tatu za leo. And it's amazing just to hear from you. Please do let me know also. Area inyo mko aje, mumeamka safe, mko sawa, mko poa. I'd love to hear from you as well. Wakilisha mta inyo as we look for the last song on the triple request this beautiful morning. And I'm so grateful because it is on a turn back Thursday. Hey, Dombre, good morning. Hey, if you can call back, itakuwa poa. Sijui ni network ama ni credit. I don't know. Dombre, good morning. Hello. Good morning. Wacha nirudie tena. For the 99th time, as you're calling in, please, Zima Radio. I know you want to hear yourself as you're calling. Please, Zima Radio. It's bringing a lot of feedback on my end. Sawa? Yeah. Donbe, good morning.
3: You have received a report.
0: Guy. Kwani leo ni lini? reverse call. Oh my God. Mungu akusaidie sana. Dambe, good morning.
4: Good morning.
0: Morning, mambo.
4: Hey, I'm good.
0: Aki zima radio, please, please, nakuomba tu.
4: Oh, okay.
0: Ehe.
4: Yeah, good morning.
0: Morning, we can hear you.
4: Oh, this is Robin from Roiro.
0: You're who from Roiro?
4: Robin.
0: Robin, uko aje?
4: Niko poa.
0: Eh, hey, unongi ukiwa chini sana, ama uko kwa duve?
4: Ah, nikiamka mimi.
0: Umerauka poa?
4: Niko mzima na shukuru.
0: Ah, nice to hear from you, bro. Your caller number 3, yako ndo imeingia. Sasa sijui ungependa kutupeleka which direction in terms of song request?
4: Ninashukuru.
0: Ninashukuru ya nani?
4: Ruth wa Moyo.
0: Ruth wa Moyo ama Dr. Sarake?
4: Nashukuru wa Moyo. Akona hiyo kama hiyo.
0: Akona kama hiyo inaitwa Nashukuru?
4: Ya, niko.
0: Okay, sawa sawa. Hebu nitaitafuta.
4: Okay, thank you.
0: Okay, sawa sawa, Robin. Thank you so much for calling. Roiro, please keep safe as you're there. Hey, sawa sawa. Thank you so much, eh?
4: Okay, good day.
0: All right, good day to you as well. Thank you. Na hivyo ndivyo tumemaliza songs zetu tatu, but I still want to hear from you. Please mark a register. Dambe, good morning.
5: Morning, Seri. How are you?
0: Ay, ay, ay, ay, ay. 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
0: imagine, Jenny.
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0: Yes.
5: Team zote. Nawambia na Aunty Dawn.
0: Yeah.
5: Na Mary Walimuru.
0: Yes.
5: Na Sairo.
0: Mm-hmm.
5: Na Hamish.
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0: Sawa sawa my dear.
5: Hiyo masaa ingine unichezea wa Moyo mambo sawa sawa. Ile ya zamani.
0: Ile ya kitambo.
5: Yeah, ile.
0: Unasikia vile unaingisha corruption wewe? Eh?
5: Ah, mambo sawa sawa. Hiyo.
0: Sawa sawa, I'll see what to do my dear.
5: Good day.
0: Good day too, thank you. Hi Jenny, always a pleasure to hear from you my dear. Aki ulikuwa umetutupa, but I'm so happy that you're okay, you're well. Eh, na jenzis wako hapo mko sawa. Maybe one more caller on the triple calls this morning. Don't break, hello.
6: Good morning my lovely beautiful sister in the Lord.
0: Good morning dear gracious mambo.
6: Nimemusikia anasambazia baridi.
0: Umesikia amesema uko na deni?
6: By the way, let us plan for that, Jenny.
0: Yeah.
6: I'll take you there, I promise.
0: Ah, okay. Sawa, nitangoja.
6: I'll pay everything. Wende tumalize hii maneno.
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6: Walai.
0: Nimekubali hata mimi.
6: Tena tukure mashavaki.
0: Na mandazi.
6: Tulie mandazi na managu na agima.
0: Aya. Yote tutafungiwa.
6: Yeah, I love you all.
0: We love you too, bro. Thank you.
6: Let's continue praying for our country.
0: Yes.
6: Our students are well.
0: Mm.
6: Yeah, and God is good.
0: Amen. That's true.
6: Yeah,
7: have a good day.
0: All right.
7: Yeah.
0: All right. You too as well, bro. Thank you so much for calling in. Sawa sawa. Amesikia ameitwa hapo kwa deni. Deni ni mingi haki. 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If I've ever told you I'll come to your area, haki please nikumbushe. Ndio nilipe hii deni. Iishe tu. Once and for all. Aya. Dombre, good morning.
8: Yes, good morning.
0: Jerry. Morning. Mambo.
8: Poa sana. This is Billy.
0: Billy?
8: Yes, from hapa Karibu 75.
0: Karibu wapi huko?
8: Embakasi.
0: Embakasi.
8: Yes.
0: Oh, so happy to hear from you, Billy.
8: Yeah, nashukuru Mungu, I thank God.
0: Yeah.
8: Because it is a day of kushukuru.
0: Yeah.
8: Just want to share word of God from 1 Thessalonians chapter 5, verse 16.
0: Mm-hmm.
8: Okay, the Bible says that in all circumstances, give thanks to God.
0: Yes.
8: Yeah, that is the word of the day for me.
0: Oh,
8: okay, thank you so much, Terry.
0: Thank you so much. Thank you, Billy. Please take care of yourself. Ukiwa Embakasi, sio?
8: Asante
0: pia, keep safe, all right. Share two scripture. Thank you, bro, even for that one as well. Allow us to get to the songs that have been requested by you this morning. Oh, you don't love God if you don't love your neighbor. Rhonda Vincent starting us off on this one, and the rest of the songs follow.

Reverend Ruth Wamoyo, I tell you, the song is Nina Shukuru. Kama sio neema ya Mungu, mimi singekuwa nimefika hapa. And I absolutely love that encouragement this morning. It was requested earlier on. And those were the three songs on the triple request. I do want to say thank you so much even for your continued support. Ata tukiendelea hivo hivo. As you're crossing over to the next hour, I'll be back to just pick your calls as we engage together, as we pray and thank God for our nation and for whatever has been planned for today. What we are speaking is the peace of God, is the calmness of God, and we are praying that anywhere you may be, any area you may be, that the peace of God will prevail each and every place. Leo hakuna hata traffic, so no traffic updates this morning, but let's meet in the next hour even as we have a great time in the presence of God. And keep it 90.7 to the FM, truth worth finding. Please.

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1: It is 7 in the morning. 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My name is Elvis Omondim. Let us begin with matters, demonstrations and nationwide protests to commemorate the June 25th, 2024 anti-finance bill demonstrations are expected today. Members of the civil society and human rights groups say the commemoration activities to mark the 2024 demos that led to the invasion of parliament and the demise of 60 protesters will proceed as planned.
2: Mojawapo ya sababu ya sisi kujitokeza kukumbuka wale waliouawa na pia vile vile kushinikiza kwamba wale ambao walihusika katika mauaji ya hao waliouawa na wale waliotekwa nyara na kujeruhiwa wakati wa maandamano wanachukuliwa hatua.
3: I think those in power have also become creative in courts where they are outsourcing violence, to think that by outsourcing violence on women and also other Kenyans, then they are going to avoid accountability.
1: The organizations also want the police to provide security and act in accordance with the constitution and court orders that require them to allow citizens to exercise their right to assemble and demonstrate peacefully.
3: We have also a team, a multi-sectoral team, which is also led by different institutions, Kenya Human Rights Commission, Kenya National, Society of Kenya, Amnesty, Defenders Coalition, who are also doing collective monitoring. And therefore, we are going to be holding to account whoever is involved tomorrow with violence against women and also violence against any other Kenyan.
4: Any officer who deliberately violates him shall be treated as a thug, a goon, a terrorist, and the enemy of the people.
1: Sticking with the same, Interior Cabinet Secretary Kipchumba Onesmus Murkomen has assured organizers of today's demonstrations who have notified the police of their planned gathering that they will receive police protection. Speaking on the eve of the nationwide demos, Murkomen said the National Police Service had already received notification from citizens intending to hold a public protest and will facilitate peaceful demonstrations.
5: However, the police are in receipt of a notification by some citizens who would like to engage in public demonstrations. Government respects the constitutional rights of all Kenyans to peacefully assemble for whatever reason on any day, any time. Police are therefore ready to provide security and guide the protesters tomorrow according to their requests.
1: The Interior CS has warned that the Directorate of Criminal Investigations, DCI, is actively pursuing politicians for allegedly paying goons to hijack today's march.
5: It has come to our attention that some political actors have planned to use the protests for their political campaigns and are hell-bent on mobilizing goons, gangs, and criminals with all manner of crude weapons to cause mayhem by attacking businesses and innocent civilians. The police are under instructions through the policy guidance of the Cabinet Secretary to decisively deal with all goons without fear or favor.
1: Heavy police presence is being witnessed across the capital city, Nairobi, on a day that protest to commemorate the June 24th demos is expected. The police have barricaded several roads entering into Nairobi's Central Business District, CBD. A barricade has been erected at the Madaraka roundabout, with motorists using the usually busy Langata Road being forced to use the Raila Odinga Way to Ngong Road route in order to access the Central Business District. Away from the capital city, demos broke out in Kisumu yesterday, with residents expressing opposition to the planned commemorative protest planned for today. The protesters momentarily halted normal business in the Lakeside City before presenting their petition to government offices opposing today's demos.
6: We have decided to be peaceful. We will work together. We will work to develop Kenya and to develop nation. We will not sit and wait. We will not go to street.

0: pale tunasema nimerudi tena kusema ni asante na shukuru. Eh, karibu sana to Downbreak, the breakfast voice of the city. My name is Terry Njuguna and this is 90.7 to the FM, Truth Worth Finding. I hope uko fiti, I hope uko poa. Hata mimi niko sawa sana, hata mimi nakushukuru too because of standing with us despite what is happening, despite what we are witnessing in area tofauti, mahali kumeblokiwa, mahali kuna tension kidogo, but even imagine with that, bado you still take your time to stand with us, you still take your time to partner with God's work. Wewe ni wa maana sana, ndio maana tunakuita nguzo, you are a pillar. You know, a house cannot stand on its own unless it has its pillars standing with it. And so I want to say thank you even for your continued support. Asante kwa kusimama na kazi ya Mungu. And so it is very simple. If you want to partner with us, you want to stand with us, you want to support us as you do the work of God, raisi kabisa, 332550 is the pay bill number, 332550, alafu the account number is 907. The account number is 907. It is as simple as that. And I do want to appreciate some of us who wamechangamuka hiyo pande, wameamua leo atakukue aje lazima nirushe kitu pale. Thank you. I see someone Moticia, thank you so much. Karen Ikua, Zipora Mwoka, Jairus Kitheka, thank you so much. Benson Kirinya, Faith Moticia, Amos Mwau, thank you so much. Jairus na kuona pia. Elizabeth, thank you. Boniface Musao, Penina Mwami, Lydia Kamande, Dora Waza, Simon Mwini, thank you so much for your continued support. Joshua Mutungi, Daniel Njuguna, thank you so much. Ruth Odero, asante sana. Charles Musao, Stephen Vita, Ann Kumunga, Margaret Kitivo, majina ni mingi. Jolly Cherono, thank you so much. Gabriel Obuongi, hey, majina kweli. Thank you so much. Elizabeth Mwonge, Mark Limuli, Josephat Mwendo, James Njonde, asante sana. Jane Kilonzo, Rose Okech, asante sana. Rachel Sindu, thank you so much. Stella Otwoma, asante for your continued support. Benson Dulu, barikiwa sana for your continued support. Tunashukuru kabisa even as you stand with us, as you stand with the work of God. Now today being a turn back Thursday, for sure, atuwezi ignore what we are seeing around, seeing in our areas. Kuna mahali sahi probably umeamka kuenda kazi ama umeamka kuenda kufungua biashara, umepata labda kuko na heavy police presence, umepata labda kuko na tension kidogo kwa barabara. But allow me to just encourage you even as we are navigating through the tension in our country. Allow me to just tell you that in this moment, you know, when the Bible says give thanks in all circumstances, not just in the good, because sometimes we really enjoy in the good, hakuna hata mtu atakukumbusha. If you get a promotion right now, no one will remind you to tell God thank you. Utashukuru, inua mikono, you know, you write on your status, you say it everywhere, you know. But when things are tough, when there is anxiety, when there is tension, when there is fear, hapo ndio unasikia kuhepa kidogo, unasikia you know, you don't want to give thanks even in that particular situation. And so today we want to give thanks because of our nation, because of our country, because of our counties as well. You can represent your county this morning, niambie uko pande gani, as we thank the Lord because of our nation, despite the tension, despite the fear and everything. Today we come with grateful hearts and we are choosing thanksgiving in the midst of the uncertainty, whatever tension there may be there. Iyo ndio kitu tunaangalia sasa. We are coming with grateful hearts. Don't be someone who complains, you know, but just thank God this morning that though our nation is facing challenges, that though we may be going through the tension and everything, we acknowledge that God remains sovereign over all things, that He is still God. So what are you grateful for today? What are you thankful for today? Mimi nashukuru Mungu kwa sababu our nation, of everything. I'm proud to be Kenyan and I'm proud that this is where the Lord placed me, not in any other nation but here. And so I am grateful. I don't know what you're grateful for. You can call in. I'm picking your calls right about now. 0727-907-907 is a number. You can also write on WhatsApp. You can also head over to Facebook, 90.7 to the FM, into Bucket's official page, and also on X at Truth FM Kenya, as we tell God thank you.
1: 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All I have to say is

0: I tell you, Ruben Kigame and Sifa Voices on this one. Fadhili zake ni za milele. Give thanks to the Lord for his good and his mercies, his grace and yours forever. I tell you, it's a song that is bringing us to exactly 28 minutes to 8 a.m. Good morning. Uko sawa, uko poa. And for sure, we totally bless the Lord for today on the Turn Back Thursday right here on Dawnbreak, the breakfast voice of the city. My name is Terry Njuguna, and thank you for tuning in to 90.7 to the FM. Truth worth finding, as we are just thanking the Lord. And I'm seeing so many messages coming in, especially on Facebook. Allow me to just read a couple of them. I did see a beautiful message from Donata Kangai. Uni mama yao. And asama Thanksgiving shifts our focus from what we lack to what God has already done. So for sure we could be tunateta leo, oh, sijui nini nini, sina hii, sina oo, oh, angalia job, ongo, sijui nini, mambo mingi. But you already have something. Imagine uko job, imagine uko na biashara, imagine uko healthy, uko poa. Kuna mtu saa hii oxygen tundo anaongezewa. But here we are, always complaining and saying something, you know, but Thanksgiving, it shifts our focus from what we lack. What you don't have yet, what you keep requesting to God, you know, na Mungu anakuwezesha kabisa. I'm seeing other messages as well. Auckland Busolo, na kuona pia unasema you're grateful all the way. Nairobi West unasema happy blessed Thursday. Thank you so much. Ella Brown unasema good morning Terry, thanking God for another day to turn back to him, streaming all the way from Dubai. Baraka to everyone tuned in, sawa sawa. Thank you so much Ella Brown for that. All the way in Dubai, tunashukuru. Grace Njoki anasema, no one is great like our God. We give thanks to him and we glorify his holy name for sure. If you're thinking of complaining this morning, ebu fikiria tena. Na wambia tu Mungu ni asante. Okinda Felicia, I hope I pronounced that well. Unasema, hallelujah, Mungu ni mwema, miracle working God. May his name be glorified. Amen and amen. I tell you, ni Mungu tu ametuleta this far, and that is why we are thanking God. Babu Samson unasema, good morning Terry, I thank God I'm good this morning and I'm getting in as well from Huruma. Sawa sawa, thank you so much, even as you thank God this morning. Tuendele hivo hivo. Nona Sami Mungai anasema, good morning. God is still the king of this day that we are full of fear, that we are full of fear and anxiety because of the mandamano, but may the will of God be. And I totally agree with you on that one as well. Despite what we are seeing around social media, leo by the way ukiingia kwa mtandao, definitely utaanza tu kuogopa tu because of probably mtu ameka kitu, amekuonyesha kwao vile kuna tension, oh, mapolisi ni wengi, oh, you know, all that. But in moments of tension, Thanksgiving in a shift focus here too, from just looking at the fear and anxiety and the tension, to faith. And it reminds us that God is still on the throne, still working and still able to guide our nation through every challenge. So no matter what we may be facing today, for me, I'd love to encourage you, take a moment to thank God for our nation. You know, pray for peace, pray for wisdom for our leaders. Unajua saa zingine unaweza sema but huku kwetu kuko sawa, you know, but kuna wengine wameteseka, kuna wengine yani wamelala tu na woga woga tu hawajui. But we have got to pray also for unity among people, amongst ourselves. Doesn't the Bible remind us that, you know, how good and pleasant it is for brothers to remain in unity? And also right there in unity is where God commands a blessing. And so, wacha isikuwe indio time, unangalia mtu mingine, unataka kumaribia biashara. Indo wakati unangalia mtu mingine, unaona wacha ni mnyanyase. Wacha sasa uyu tumweke chini, apana. It is time to be our brother's keeper. Mind someone else. Angalia biashara ya mtu mingine. That same Kenyan is speaking the same language you're speaking. They want the same things that you want. They want to remember and acknowledge the heroes that lost their lives. Sasa mbona upeleke mtu mingine at a loss, you know? And so we have got to pray this morning for wisdom also for our leaders. Some of them are influencing so many with the direction they are taking. Some politicians say anachukua microphone tano anashika ile kitu anasema unasikia tu yani ni kama hey, you know, you want to just cringe because of the things they are saying. So if you're easily swayed around by what is happening, what you're seeing the leaders are doing, then utapotea sana. But we've got to take our stand as children of God and to thank God. Take this moment to pray for unity, to pray
1: for peace, to pray for our leaders, and believe that God can bring healing where there's division and hope where there's uncertainty. Because we all don't know how tomorrow will be, but we have got to just be thankful to God. Lazima tu tunashukuru Mungu. Naona Grace Njoki anasema hapa, hi Terry, super grateful for God's endless love over my life and all that concerns me. We are nearly coming off June, and still God will carry us through the next months. Glory to his name. Your presence by Michael W. Smith. God bless you, Terry. God bless you too as well. Even as we say, let the people rejoice. This is a beautiful reminder from Tasha Combs. Let the people rejoice this morning. Everybody jump up on your feet.

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Truth worth finding.

Dr. Sarah K and the Shaka team, I tell you, nimekuja kusema asante. And that is what we are doing this morning, exactly 11 minutes to 8 a.m. My goodness, Mr. Njuguna, and this is Don't Break, the breakfast voice of the city. And I do want to say thank you so much even for tuning in to 90.7 to the FM, Truth Worth Finding, as we transition even to the next hour. Unfortunately, today, Pastor Moiso Law will not be joining us in the next hour. So, mimi ndio niko, mimi na we ndio tuko. I'll just be here encouraging you and picking your calls just to ensure that we are doing well and we remain in that mood of thanksgiving. So if you will be tuning in, kungojea his teaching, Leo Hayuko, but next week he's going to be joining us right here on Tuesdays. He's always here on Tuesdays and on Thursdays from 8 all the way to 9 a.m. And I do want to say thank you even for the messages as well. I do see a beautiful message here from Nancy Don. Someone says, hi Terry, today being a turn back Thursday, I bless the Lord for the gift of life. I have a place to sleep, I have food on my table every day, shoes on my feet, and so many blessings. Terry, every day when I wake up, this song keeps singing in my heart. I am alive today, Baba. Which song is this? Ini wimbo ya nani? Eh? It is by God's grace that we are alive. And you've given the scripture on Psalms 136. And I want to say thank you so much for that as well. Tuendele hivo hivo in the mood of thanksgiving. And I totally agree, Nancy Dawn, that you, when you think about the goodness of God and you see how he has favored you, ay, una complaints angapi. You see that you have food on your table, you have a roof over your head, you have shoes on your feet. Eh? These are the things you take for granted. Kuna wakati, 5 years ago, 6 years ago, 10 years ago, you are praying for the same things. You're praying for a job, you're praying to graduate, you're praying for a promotion, and there you are in that same position right now. And God has elevated you. God has brought you far. Na bado uko hapo tu. Eh? That is why we praise him. That is why we thank God the way we do. But even just to continue encouraging you in that mode of thanksgiving, and we all understand the tension that is there. We will not ignore, you know, because sahi hata ukifungulia TV, ufungulia radio, utasikia tu wanatanga barabara fulani imefungwa. Huku kumefungwa. You know, kuna roadblock hapa, kuna roadblock pale, and that can cause a lot of tension. That one can bring a lot of anxiety. It can bring a lot of worry, especially to you who has a business in CBD, you who's employed in CBD. Unaelewa hiyo katension ya unashanga utafika aje uko. How will you go? But one thing I'm encouraged to know is that we have got to continue to pray and to serve and to give thanks, trusting that God can bring order out of the chaos that we are seeing today, that healing can come out of the brokenness that we are witnessing today in our nation, and peace out of conflict. My heart goes out to any parent who lost their child a year ago, 2 years ago, that June 25th is always a reminder to them that my son aliuliwa, that my son lost their life, that my son did this and that, you know, that they went for maandamano na hakurudi nyumbani. It is a reminder, and grief takes time, and my heart goes out to you if you're in that position. If you're a relative, probably you lost a cousin, an uncle, a brother, a husband. Some families have never gone back to the same way because probably their breadwinner passed on a day like this today. So we'll not be ignorant of such things, but we are saying, despite whatever we are seeing, despite the tension and the anxiety and everything, can we just choose to look at God and to pray for peace for our nation? Najua, sasa zingine unaingia kwa mtandao, unaingia, you know, you can't help it. You want to follow the updates. You want to check on everything that is happening. You want to ensure that your area is safe, is secure. But unless the Lord watches over our city, those that watch over it in vain. So unless the Lord watches over Kenya, unless the Lord watches over your area, your estate, hata huyo soja amekaa hapo nje hakuna kitu atawasaidia. Unless the Lord is watching over you in that place. And so be encouraged, and let's continue praying for our nation. Let's continue giving thanks for our nation. I tell you, hapo ndipo tuko. I do see messages coming in, just like cars being inspected at Bunyala roundabout getting to town. Puleni sana for what you may be happening. Yeah, hata mimi nikipita hapo asubuhi around that roundabout ya Madaraka,
Your area Nairobi West niliacha hapo wakifanya inspection kubwa sana, and also they were not allowing cars to go there, to go past there. So yeah, so thank you for the updates as well. Tunashukuru kabisa. Let's continue on and on. And again, if you missed out on what I mentioned earlier, that next hour Pastor Moise Olo will not be joining us, and so I continue to encourage you. And as we praise this particular song, I love it. I will praise the Lord no matter what. I will praise the Lord.

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1: It is 8 a.m. Very good morning and welcome to Truth FM Newspoint. My name is Elvis Omonde. Parliament buildings has been cordoned with barbed wires in an enhanced security measure ahead of the commemoration march set for today. Police officers have barred access to the building that was invaded during the June 25th, 2024 protests. Officers have equally mounted roadblocks along Thika Road at Roiru, Githurai and Allsops. Other areas affected include Langata Road, where police have mounted a block at Makadara roundabout, forcing motorists from estates like Rongai, Langata and Karen to find alternative routes to access the central business district. In other news, ODM lawmakers have urged supporters of the political party not to turn out for today's demonstrations. Led by Alego Usonga, Member of Parliament Samuel Atande, the parliamentarians have called on Kenyans to go about their normal business. ODM party leader Oburu Oginga and Kisii Governor Simba Arati have urged those who will turn up for the demos today not to interfere with those engaging in other business.
2: We want our people to keep off demonstrations. Let them go on with their activities. In fact, I even heard that somebody was telling Kenyans to stay at home. I think Kenyans need to wake up tomorrow and come to work. It is the politicians who are calling for demonstrations. I have not seen any victim of police brutality saying, I want to go out and be peaceful demonstration. The people I mentioned the governor of Siaya. That is a notorious one who has been all over the place asking people, come out, come and let us protest.
3: Keep off. This may not be your war. You may be a pawn in other people's game. We are not ready to take that bite.
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1: Right, in the world of sport, South Africa's Bafana Bafana have made history as the first African team to seal their spot in the final 32 of the 2026 FIFA World Cup. The South African team beat South Korea 1-0 early today morning, a decisive win that puts them second in Group A behind leaders and co-host Mexico, who have won all their three group matches to finish at 9 points. Thapelo Maseko scored the only goal for South Africa, netting the winner in the 63rd minute off an assist from Shebang Muremi, sending Bafana Bafana to the tournament's knockout round for the first time ever in history. They are set to meet Canada in the round of 32 this Sunday. Let us stick with the World Cup. Bosnia Herzegovina boosted their hopes of reaching the knockout stages of the World Cup for a first time ever by defeating Qatar in their final Group B fixture. They finished level on 4 points with co-host Canada but had to settle for third place due to their head-to-head record. That meant that they missed out on automatic qualification for the last 32 but could still progress as one of the best 8-placed teams in the tournament. Well, with that, we come to the end of Truth FM News Point at 8 a.m. My name is Elvis Omonde. More news comes to you at exactly 9 a.m. Stay tuned to 90.7 Truth FM, where truth is worth finding.
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5: To advance your life, spiritual opposition is inevitable. Pharaoh stood against Israel's deliverance. Sanballat fought the rebuilding of the walls, and the prince of Persia delayed the arrival of revelation. Resistance never appears without a purpose, but it is always designed to break. This coming Friday, June 26th, it is time to push back. Join your host, Sophia Wangari Njoki, for Tari Night Kesha, the June edition, a powerful overnight atmosphere of intense prayer and total deliverance. running from 10 p.m. to 4 a.m. This is the exact place where every stubborn barrier and contention against your destiny

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2: Whatever's cool, whatever's new, whatever's

Italian Jackie Muni, the song is Rejesha, Atakurejesha Leo, and you'll also restore our nation, that is for sure. Exactly 18 minutes past 8 a.m. on this last hour of Don't Break the Breakfast Voice of the City. My name is Terry Njuguna, and thank you so much for tuning in to 90.7 to the FM, Truth Worth Finding. And yes, this particular hour, Pastor Moise Olo will not be joining us next week. Atakuwa hapa on Tuesday and on Thursday. Thank you so much even for your continued support. And yes, just to let you know, in case you're not following on, and labda unanisikiza tu kio kwa duve, hapo duvelation, Lucas wetu nakujua. Nakanito, mwamke. But in case you didn't know what's happening today, the families of victims and activists mark the second anniversary. And of course, because of that, now maandamano anticipated. And then also, just accessing CBD ni shida pia kidogo. And so it is quite something. If umesumbuka pia this morning, please let me know. Labda umejaribu kuingia CBD, unashangaa kwa nini mmefungiwa, kwa nini mnaambiwa mutan, murudi tena mahali mmetoka, because leo kunaweza kuwa na maandamano. And so even as we are looking at that, of course, heavy police presence in many parts of our nation, like Mombasa Road imefungwa from Lolongo and JKIA. And then of course, if kama uko Thika Road from Githurai, all sops, iyo pande yote, from Roysambu as well, kumefungwa. In case you're trying to pass through there, we would joy you not be able to pass through. Nimona some videos as well going rounds. And so mahali tu uko, you can also let us know. Kama watu wa Mombasa Road as well, nimona from JKIA, pande ya Mlolongo pia, the roads have been closed from there. So please be alerted. Kama unajaribu kupitia through CBD, ama trying to access through another the route, please be aware that unaweza fika hapo upate kumefungwa, ama muambue murudi. So usikue stranded sana, nisha kuambia. And also, if in your area also, if there is a heavy police presence also, do let us know so that we can just encourage one another not to fear. Yo woga pana. If you don't need to be outside, please, this is that day where you rest. Mtoto ako midterm, this is that time you spend time with your family, sindio? So that you just have a good rest and enjoy today and check on updates. Ukiwa tu kwa nyumba tu, some of us, you don't need to be out. Kama uvai, kama kitu yote kupeleki nje, please remain indoors. This is that day for you. Na si kukuzia woga, no, we are not about, at you know, kukuambia ndi ushtuke apana. But we can all witness and see what is happening. Even on TV, you're able to see some roads, nini nini, kuna block and everything. And so that is why we are alerting you. Mapema ni mapema. Si wasema mapema ndio best. Na mapema pia ndio best as you're supporting us. As you're continuing to be a pillar of truth, as you're continuing to stand in the gap and to be with us, we want to say thank you so much. Na shukuru kabisa kabisa, even for you deciding that, yeah, najua leo, despite vile tu kuko, mimi nakufa na nyinyi. Mimi ninataka tu yani, niwa support tu yani. And so today, you can be a pillar of truth. Ata wewe uneza kuwa nguzo. You can stand with God's work, and it's very simple. All you need to do is go to your M-Pesa and the pay bill number. Unenda hapo kwa pay bill, lipa na M-Pesa and then pay bill. So the pay bill number is 3325 50 332550, alafu account number ni 907. Raisi kabisa, 907. It's just like our frequency. So unaweka tu 907, and any amount unawekelea pale, it will be a blessing to us. And so I do say thank you, thank you. Thank you to Emmanuel Mutai, Dixon Mwambua, Rosa Kibarak, Elias Obare, Peter Saki, Benson Karaoke, thank you so much. Judith Yegon, asante sana. Boniface Ndumbi, asante. Beatrice Speke, Monica Charo, David Mbuvi, Josephine Olali, thank you so much. Isaac Kirombo, asante. Joram Gawo, Henry Awili, Teresia Ngosi, thank you so much. Emmanuel Akenda, Kennedy Musambi, thank you so much for your continued support. Tuna ku appreciate, and we see you, we appreciate you, we recognize you, we see the effort, we see all that you're doing. I do want to say thank you so much. Even as I take you way back with this particular gospel. Sisi tuko hapa just having a good time in God's presence as we thank God this morning. More encouragement to you coming your way. Good morning.

Dr. Ipiana, kama si mkono wako, kama siyo Mungu ametuprotect, kama siyo Mungu wako na Kenya, ayendo ametuinua, ametusaidia, ametulinda, kama si mkono wako. Yani, we continue to just tell God thank you. Exactly 26 minutes to 9 a.m. Good morning on a Turnback Thursday right here on Don't Break the Breakfast Voice of the City. My name is Terry Njuguna, and thank you so much for tuning in to 90.7 to the FM. Truth Worth Finding. Who's on the north side? Dancing Oyekan featuring Mercy Chino, Wiz on the way. So stick around for that particular tune to just bless your morning. And I'm so excited just to see your messages of encouragement this morning. Sisi wote, we are just encouraging each other, because we understand the tension that is there, the fear, the anxiety, the worry. So zingine kama uko na mtoto ametokea tu, oi umefika, uko wapi? This is that day where I get so many calls from my mom, my dad, my sisters. Yani na uko wapi? Umetoka? Umeenda wapi? Umepitia wapi? But we are grateful. We are grateful even for this far. And I do see your messages coming in on Facebook, 90.7 to the FM. In the brackets official page, and also on X at Truth FM Kenya. Number ya WhatsApp, like our parents say, the number ya WhatsApp, ama pale kwa kupiga ni 0727-9797 is the number. Rev Isaac Lucena anasema, good morning Terry. I take this golden opportunity to thank God for his faithfulness. It is on a day like this, June 2024, that we laid to rest our dad, and God has been with my family since then, and I thank God for our lovely country Kenya. Jesus Christ is a prince of peace. Kenya is for Jesus. Amen. You have said that, and I saw on Sunday, kulikuwa na hashtag Omba254, and some men of God decided to just take some few roads and to go and while praying, and they took along so many people on the roads, and they were just praying and pouring oil and declaring peace upon Kenya. And so tumeomba na tunazidi kuomba. So thank you so much, Rev Isaac Leseno, for that beautiful message. Obadia Mbongo unasema, thanks Terry for being a blessing to us every morning. May God continue to keep you strong and in good health for his own glory. Amen. I receive that. Asante sana Obadia. Thank you so much. Lisa nakuona sana unasema hallelujah. Amen. Good morning. I do see you. Thank you. Anna Mtaua, thank you so much. Irene, thank you. Unasema all the way from Omogonjoro. Kai, I hope ni mepronounce vizuri. Ama ni mebucha hiyo jira, thank you. Mary Maithera nasema, let's give thanks to God no matter what. That is it, Mary, that is it. That's what I'm exactly emphasizing this morning. No matter the anxiety and everything, the tension. Tunachoose kuambia tu Mungu ni asante. Lameki Bakari, I see you. Thank you so much for your message. Pastor James Kubai, all the way in Doha. Thank you so much. Uko kula Midro East. Asante sana for your message. Silas Shege, thank you so much. Latifa Wasiga, I do see you, my brother. Thank you so much. Naona pia brother Patrick Okumu, kumbe ulikuwa umeandika hapa, unasema Kangemi Siri, tuko tuned in. This was earlier on. Thank you so much. Ibrahim Dongo, unasema from United States of Kinale. Ai, we uko huko tu. Thank you so much. Rosella Waoma, nakuwa unasema, good morning, Terry. I'm in. Happy Turnback Thursday. Thank you so much as we continue to just tell God thank you. And also on WhatsApp as well. Good morning, Terry, and praise God. Ninasema asante kwa Mungu kwa kunipa siku ya leo. And I'm also thanking God for the entire Truth FM family at Limuru this morning. We are enjoying the bright weather. Asante Baba. Thank you so much. Thank you even for that message. Praise God, Terry. Lisa Tasia, may God protect you and take care of you. When you go back home, I declare the blood of Jesus upon you. Lisa, I receive that, and thank you so much for saying a beautiful prayer for me. Daniel Kaindi Nakono unasema, good morning. Have nothing but to say, what I see is grace. His grace has been sufficient, even when his hand seems not seen, he's still working behind the tents. And for all this, I give thanks to God. Sawa, Daniel, thank you so much even for that reminder as well, as we encourage one another this beautiful morning. And it's not time to keep on putting the hate out there on your socials. This is your wakati ati you use your social media kuweka something else. You're putting out a propaganda that, you know, is not there. You're putting out fear to other people. Unatishia watu huko inje. No, even in this moment,
moments of tension, let me tell you, thanksgiving is everything. You've got to check your attitude. As a child of God, check the attitude of your heart. Don't be so negative. The same nation you're praying for is the same nation you're speaking ill of. No, it cannot be. But we have got to continue to just tell God thank you. And 1 Thessalonians 5:18 puts it so well. Give thanks in all circumstances. So whether today tumeamka, tumepata ya, roads zimefungwa, aya, kidogo kuna katension, oh, kidogo, in all things, in all circumstances. This is what the word of God says. Give thanks in everything, in all things. Give thanks, for this is God's will for you in Christ Jesus. In Christ Jesus. So not only just when things are going well, but even in times like this, even in a day like today, where some families are still crying, some families are still grieving because of their loved ones, some families, they have never been the same way. Kuna mtu alikula risasi 2024 ama 2025, probably they ended up in a wheelchair. Probably hajawahi weza kutumia mkono vizuri. Labda hajawahi rudi the same. You have never been 100% like the way you are. And so this morning, we just want to remember you and to encourage you as well. This is the country that God gave us. Hapa ndipo nyumbani. You hear the people who have gone overseas and they keep saying, ata niende wapi wapi, home is the best, and Kenya ndio nyumbani. Hapa ndipo Mungu ametuweka. And so that being said, let us not be the same ones that are pushing a different agenda out there. That we are the same ones putting the hate speech. We are the same ones putting those videos za kutishia tu watu tu. Wewe ndio unaeka pale kwa WhatsApp nini. Alafu bado wendo unasema, let's pray for Kenya. Hapana. Those two cannot go together. But in this time, in this anxiety, in this worry that is there, we just tell God, thank you. I see also Lillian, you're agreeing, unasema, it is well with Kenya in Jesus' name. Exactly. It is well. It is well. And it shall be well. And that is why I'm asking this morning, who is on the Lord's side? Because I am there. Me, I'm on the Lord's side. I don't know about you, but it's a moment where we are just reminding ourselves that let us remain on the Lord's side. Let Kenya remain on the Lord's side.

And that is for sure. I am on the Lord's side. Kenya is on the Lord's side. And that is what we declare today. That for sure. Who is on the Lord's side? I hope you are. Nona Lisa Tasia and say, I'm on the Lord's side. I see you're enjoying exactly 8 minutes to 9 a.m. And I want to end it here because of time and everything else. And I want to say thank you so much even for your messages, your calls, Asante Sana, even for taking time. I know today, most probably most of us, tukotu nyumbani, tukutulia tu leo. And so as we are saying and we are emphasizing today, if you don't need to be outside, please, tulia tu nyumbani. Pia kazini wamekwambia, leo you will work from home. So please do work from home. Si lazima ukue inje. But despite everything that we are witnessing, despite the tension and whatever we are looking at, being grateful to God is an expression of we are having faith in God, we have hope in God, and we do have a testimony. That in Revelation, is it 12 verse 11 that it says, and they overcame him by the blood of the Lamb and by the word of their testimonies. And so don't be someone who's testifying negativity upon our nation. Be someone who's spreading positivity, who's spreading love and unity. If you have nothing good to say about Kenya, ebu akitulia. If you have nothing to say about the government, please, tulia tu, you don't need to say it. Because in that, yani, you hate speech, nini, ina create tension mingi, na inaleta mambo mob sana. But in Exodus chapter 15 verse 11, the Bible reminds us, who among the gods is like you, Lord? Who is like you, majestic in holiness, awesome in glory, working wonders? And this is the same God that is with us today. He's the same God that he was with us last year and even in 2024 when all this was happening. And so today, my heart goes out to every family that is remembering their loved one. It's their second anniversary, their first anniversary, and it has been tough. Na huyo mtu hajakuwa around. Ama wewe ulitokea, ukaumia on the way, and then your life has never been the same again. My heart goes out to you, and I pray that the Lord will restore you, kabisa. And we have got to continue to give thanks to God, kabisa. And let's meet tomorrow as we come in to usher the weekend in style. It's going to be an amazing time in God's presence. Let us end it with this particular song from Marcelina. The song is Nashukuru, and I pray this is your desire today. My name is Terry Njuguna, and of course all the other shows will be lined up for you. Pathfinder, non-interrupted worship music, kukona gospel switch, my mixes pale za DJ Terots, and Truth Express, of course Ian is going to be there just to ensure that you are updated as you're going home, ama how the roads will be looking like, and also True Ama with Sammy Boy, atakuwa pia nakupatia updates on how the day has been, and just to encourage you. All these shows are a blessing to you, to ensure that yani, mali uko, usikae ni kama uko na tension. Let's continue trusting in God, tukimwambia ni asante. Ninashukuru.

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3: Elvis Omondi.
2: Let us begin with the situation in the capital city, Nairobi, and police have, or rather parliament buildings has been barricaded with barbed wires in an enhanced security measure ahead of the commemoration march set for today. Police officers have barred access to the building that was invaded during June 25th, 2024 protest. Officers have equally mounted roadblocks along key arteries into Nairobi, including Thika Road, Waiyaki Way, as well as Langata Road. At Thika Road, the roadblocks have been mounted at Ruiru, Githurai, and Allsops. Other areas include Langata Road, where police have mounted a block at Makadara Roundabout, forcing motorists from estates like Rongai, Langata, and Karen to find alternative routes to access the CBD. In the western side of Nairobi, the roads have been barricaded at 87 Junction, blocking residents of Uthiro and residents of Uthiro and Kikuyu from accessing the central business district. Sticking with the same, ODM lawmakers have urged supporters of the Orange Party not to turn out for today's demonstrations led by Alego Songa MP Samuel Atande. The parliamentarians have called on Kenyans to go about their normal business activities today.
4: We want our people to keep off demonstrations. Let them go on with their activities. In fact, I even heard that somebody was telling Kenyans to stay at home. I think Kenyans need to wake up tomorrow and come to work. It is the politicians who are calling for demonstrations. I have not seen any victim of police brutality saying, I want to go out and be peaceful demonstration. The people I've mentioned the governor of Siaya. That is a notorious one who's been all over the place asking people, come out, come and let us protest.
5: Keep off. This may not be your war. You may be a pawn in other people's game. We are not ready to take that bite.
2: ODM party leader Oburu Oginga and Kisii Governor Simba Arati have urged those who will turn up for the demos not to interfere with those not engaging in protests.
6: Don't deny other people who are not demonstrating with you their freedoms also to do other things which they are doing. Let them also continue to with their democratic right to either stay home or to go to work.
7: Kindly, don't take any advantage of the incident of either tomorrow or another day. Because at that juncture, again, when there is loss, you know, destruction of properties or life threatened, the police definitely they have to intervene. And in the commotion, we'll definitely lose life.
2: Sticking with the same, Interior CS Kipchumba Murkomen has assured organizers of today's demos who have notified the police of their planned gathering that they will receive police protection. Speaking on the eve of their demos, Murkomen said the National Police Service had already received notifications from citizens intending to hold public protest and would facilitate peaceful march.
8: However, the police are in receipt of a notification by some citizens who would like to engage in public demonstrations. Government respects the constitutional rights of all Kenyans to peacefully assemble for whatever reason on any day, any time. Police are therefore ready to provide security and guide the protesters tomorrow according to their requests.
2: The Cabinet Secretary has warned that the Directorate of Criminal Investigations is actively pursuing politicians for allegedly paying goons to hijack today's demos.
8: It has come to our attention that some political actors have planned to use the protests for their political campaigns and are hell-bent on mobilizing goons, gangs, and criminals with all manner of crude weapons to cause mayhem by attacking businesses and innocent civilians. The police are under instructions through the policy guidance of the Cabinet Secretary to decisively deal with all goons without fear or favor.
2: Moving away from that,

0: Interior Cabinet Secretary Kipchumba Murkomen yesterday assured peaceful demonstrators of police protection. Away from that, long-distance drivers travelling to Nairobi and going through the capital to other parts of the country have lamented over a four-hour traffic along the Nairobi-Mombasa highway after police mounted a roadblock at Mlolongo. The roadblock has caused a massive traffic snarl-up spanning several kilometres, with some truckers and drivers saying they have been at this checkpoint since 4 a.m. Also caught in the net are motorists using private vehicles who have also been waiting for over 3 hours only to get to the checkpoint and be turned away. Away from that, President William Ruto has escalated his public feud with the Standard Media Group, this time turning his attention to the media house's ownership and accusing it of failing to pay employees despite the wealth of its principal shareholders. In a strongly worded statement posted on his social media platform, the president appeared to target KANU chairman Gideon Moi, whose family is associated with the ownership of the media house. Ruto accused the ownership of hiding behind financial difficulties while allegedly subjecting workers to months of unpaid labor, even as the publication continued to publish a critical coverage of the Kenya Kwanza administration.
1: 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Keen on the markets.
0: A look at the markets. Credit banks attempt to pursue borrowers behind a 1.2 billion shillings lending dispute through a criminal fraud investigation has been blocked by the High Court, which found that the lender's complaint had transformed a commercial quarrel into a police matter without demonstrating a clear criminal foundation. The decision dealt a blow to Credit Bank's efforts to recover loans extended in 2021 to real estate company Jabavu Village Limited and pharmaceutical firm Heskin Pharmaceuticals, which was secured by an office property owned by One Upper Hill Towers Limited. The dispute traces its roots to the collapse of the borrower's repayment arrangement and Credit Bank's subsequent attempt to sell the property under its security rights. Former employees of Uchumi Supermarket have petitioned the Parliament over delayed payment of salary arrears, gratuity and other terminal benefits years after the retailer went under. In a petition submitted to National Assembly Speaker Moses Masika Wetangula, the ex-workers said repeated efforts to secure payment through the company's management and administrators have failed to yield fruit. The petitioners argue that commitments made under the company voluntary arrangement to settle employee claims have not been fulfilled despite several engagements, reminders, as well as demonstrations. 4 minutes past 10 in the morning. That is it for now. More news at 11. Stay tuned.
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1: I'm Ruth Kramer with Mission Network News. Lebanese Christians balance hope with skepticism as Beirut officials meet their Israeli counterparts in the United States for a fifth round of peace talks. Heart for Lebanon's Camille Melki says that so far, talks have done little to stop the fighting on the ground. Meanwhile, the suffering continues. Over a million people have been displaced since fighting began in March. Heart for Lebanon is meeting needs in the name of Jesus. Find your place in the story at missionnews.org. And revival grows in Armenia as the country moves beyond its communist past. Pastor Artur Sargsyan of A3 says, people are increasingly hungry for prayer, biblical teaching, and Christian community. Many gather daily to pray, and his church is seeing new people come to faith in Christ. As revival grows, so does the need to equip church leaders. A3 trains Armenian pastors emphasizing biblical character. Pray that church leaders will have wisdom and understanding. Mission Network News, a service of One Way Ministries. I'm Ruth Kramer.
2: Romans chapter 1 shouts forth God's sobering warning to America. He says that all people everywhere are without excuse, since God's power, justice, authority, and just claim on mankind is proven through all creation. And when a person or a nation becomes arrogant and rejects God and His truth and morality, the culture races to the bottom. Hello, I'm Sam Rohr with the American Pastors Network and another Stand in the Gap minute of warning. God made it clear. When a nation refuses Him, three things will happen. I will give them up to general immorality. I will give them up to vile affections and homosexuality. 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
4: Well, as we enter the final segment here today, we've tried to wrap together Michael Snyder, my guest today. He has a website at michaeltsnyder.substack.com. What is the clear evidence, and I provided two sets of that data in the program today, in the first segment and then in the second, or the third actually, or second and third, of the historical perspective that would bring to bear the unbiased conclusion that what we see happening in these 6 months of 2026 are unique compared to history past, both within the United States and globally. And Michael has written about that. He writes about the current things that are happening, headline news that pertain to weather and natural events. And we're making the connection, and I gave a short apologetic in the first segment, from a biblical perspective of how and why the hand of God is evidenced through those things that are around us, weather, sufficient rain, food, and plenty of food, and prosperity. Those kind of things are linked to a nation fearing God and keeping His commandments. That's you find in Leviticus and Deuteronomy. And whereas the Lord provided information to Israel as an example, it was under the Mosaic covenant those things happened, and that part was conditional. If you do thus, then this will happen. It's not the Abrahamic covenant where God covenanted with Israel that regardless of what they do, He was going to do His part. It's not that. This is a conditional. And I'm submitting that we do

0: wrong. We do ourselves great harm when we don't think biblically and we don't consider from God's perspective how we should consider what we see about us. So I did a little bit of history checking on this as well, and I think, Michael, as we sum this up, I want to give just a little bit of a summary here and some facts from an historical perspective, and then I want to hear how you conclude and have you give a final appeal and summary to our listeners. But as we approach our, actually we're in our 250th birthday year as a nation, we should not neglect the reality that we have experienced the conditional blessings promised by God in Deuteronomy 28. And we've experienced the prosperity of that really like no other nation in history, perhaps even surpassing Israel's periods of prosperity. But just as the Old Testament prophets connected good weather and abundant food to God's blessing, they also explicitly linked drought, famine, and staggering debt, national debt, and individual too, but particularly national debt, to God's judgment. And our history proves that we as Americans did once understand this, but we don't do much understanding today. If you check your history, beginning with the Pilgrims in the early to mid-1600s, early Americans, particularly them, viewed weather and harvest as direct interactions with God. And records show that throughout our history, God raised up key evangelists who fearlessly applied this very same blueprint to the conscience of their generations. Let me give you just an example. Jonathan Edwards, during his preaching ministry spanning the 1720s to his death in the 1758, Jonathan Edwards pointed repeatedly to the devastating three-year famine of Elijah's day to warn against national idolatry in his day, challenging his listeners to stop wavering between God and worldly compromise. George Whitefield used the catastrophic 1755 Lisbon earthquake as a cosmic warning shot, challenging the secular rationalism of his day. And he did that until his death in 1770 by proving that the earth itself groans under human wickedness. That was his message. Dwight L. Moody transformed the devastation of the 1871 Great Chicago Fire into a vivid illustration of the utter fragility of man-made security. That's what he said. And he challenged the people of his time to abandon material obsessions before Christ's prophesied final judgments would arrive. That was Dwight L. Moody. Then Billy Sunday came along during his ministry years from 1891 to 1935. And Billy Sunday used the imagery of a spiritually dried up America to show how moral decay rots a nation's infrastructure, forcefully challenging a compromised church, which is what he did then, a compromised church in his day, to step out of its, what he said, refrigerator state before the nation collapsed like ancient Babylon. And I think it's interesting because together these men demonstrated a truth through our nation's history, a truth we've rejected. When a nation's spiritual foundations crumble, its physical and material security is quickly forfeited. And we have that choice as Americans today, that we've not been choosing life, we've been choosing death. And into that brings us to how we consider what is occurring around us today, not just discounting it. Michael, at the end of most of all of your articles, you plead with people to respond biblically as well. What would you say in light of our conversation today should be the way our nation should be responding, but clearly not? And perhaps you have a message to true believers as well in these days as we wrap this up.
1: Sam, whenever God brings shaking, whenever he brings judgment, the purpose is redemptive, to turn individuals and nations to himself. For individuals, if you're listening today and you haven't been living for God and you need to recommit your life to Jesus Christ, do that today. That's what God is, why God is shaking us, because he wants individuals to turn back to him. And if you've never invited Jesus Christ to be your Lord and Savior, pray.
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1: A very good morning and welcome to Truth FM Newspoint at 11 a.m. My name is Elvis Omonde. And Wiper Party leader Stephen Kalonzo Musyoka, as well as PLP's Martha Wangari Karua and former Chief Justice David Kenani Maraga have laid wreaths of flowers at Parliament buildings today. The leaders who are accompanied by families of victims of the June 25th, 2024 violent demonstrations have called for justice. The families of the departed have equally criticized the government, saying compensation is not enough unless the police officers who orchestrated the murder of their loved ones are brought to book. It is a story that we are following up. We are going to bring you up to speed with that story in our subsequent bulletins. In other news, religious leaders in Mombasa County have called for peace during the commemoration of June 25th, 2024 demonstrations. The leaders have called on politicians and citizens to put first the interest of the country, warning against violence and a shading of blood.
2: Hakika tudumishi amani, kwa sababu pasipo amani inakuwa ni ngumu kwa sisi kuendelea kujenga nchi yetu na kusimama pamoja kama Wakenya katika ulimwengu huu. 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
1: Business have remained closed across major estates in Nairobi City and its environs. Minimal commercial activities have been witnessed in Kitengela, that has in the recent past been a hotspot for violent demonstrations. In Ngong, transport activities have been uninterrupted, with residents calling for peace.
3: Enyewe, kuna venye kazi inaendelea sawa sawa. Hata makara walikuwa dhania magunzo watatokea. Lakini sisi ni one term.
4: Naitwa Moha. 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Because nikisema one term ama two term, how is that paying my bills? Wacha tumpatie rais amalize kazi. Akimaliza tuchague mwingine, kama yeye atarudi ni sawa, but mambo ya maandamano Ngong hakuna.
1: The National Police Service now claims that it has not blocked anyone from entering the Nairobi Central Business District. Deputy Inspector General of Police Gilbert Masengele, who was speaking during an inspection tour in Kangemi, has said officers are only barring criminal elements from entering the Nairobi CBD. Masengele's claims contradicts complaints from a number of city residents who say they have been blocked from accessing their places of work.
5: Wananchi wako salama, wanaendelea na kazi zao za kawaida kama kawaida. 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
1: The police boss has further said they will offer protection to peaceful demonstrators.
5: Peaceful demonstration, tunashukuru. 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
1: Well, you know, up to date, 4 minutes past 11 a.m. My name is Elvis Omonde. More of this comes to you at exactly 12. Stay tuned.
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1: It is midday. A very good afternoon and welcome to Truth FM Newspoint. My name is Elvis Omondi. Nairobi County Commandant Issa Mahmood has defended police roadblocks erected on major arteries of the capital city. The police boss has said the blockades were meant to weed out criminals who are intending to disrupt peaceful demonstrations. Mohammed has urged peaceful demonstrators who have convened at Parliament to disperse immediately after laying wreaths.
2: We have been letting people at all fika hapa namna kama tumefunga barabara. Kufunga barabara ni kwamba hata wao ungefika hapa. Lakini hiyo tulikuwa nafanya seven ya majambazi na majangili zingine. Kwa hivyo mambo iko sawa ndio hao wamefika. Then sasa tumemaliza.
1: Sticking with the same, opposition leaders have joined the families of victims of the Gen Z protest in 2024 and 2025 on a walk to Parliament to lay wreath in honour of the departed, led by Wiper's Kalonzo Musyoka, PLP's Martha Karua, and former CJ David Kenani Maraga. The leaders have demanded for justice for Kenyans killed during the demonstrations.
3: Coming out in solidarity, we are peaceful, we are not armed. Anybody with arms are not us or the families who are coming. Anybody armed, let the nation know and the whole world know. If there are any armed groups, those are not the victims' people. Those are not the
4: presence. So we commit.
1: They have further condemned the police for barricading roads, saying it goes against assurances by CS Kipchumba Murkomen that today will be a normal day of business.
5: It is inconceivable that there can be any looting or any damage to property,
6: yes,
5: or any attack when there is so much police presence. So we are telling you, IG and your entire police force, we expect total cover and security as we go to lay the wreaths. We are Kenyans, we are taxpayers, we are not doing anything wrong. We expect this to be peaceful and we assert our right to do those things because it's written in the Constitution. No.
1: Well, that is it for now. 4 minutes past 12 p.m. My name is Elvis Omondi. More of this comes to you at exactly 1 p.m. Stay tuned to 90.7 Truth FM, where truth is worth finding.
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7: When God prepares to advance your life, spiritual opposition is inevitable. Pharaoh stood against Israel's deliverance. Sanballat fought the rebuilding of the walls, and the prince of Persia delayed the arrival of revelation. Resistance never appears without a purpose, but it is always designed to break. This coming Friday, June 26th, it is time to push back. 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Running from 10 p.m. to 4 a.m., this is the exact place where every stubborn barrier and contention against your destiny will be shattered once and for all. Under the prophetic theme, Breaking Through Resistance, this gathering is a direct mandate to reclaim your peace, your health, and your progress. 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
1: It was fragrance. 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
1: It has been a busy day in the newsroom, a not so busy day for most Nairobians. 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
1: Let us begin with the happenings in Nairobi Central Business District, where families of victims of June 25th demos 2024 have laid a wreath at barbed wires put on the road to prevent access to parliament buildings. The families who held a walk to commemorate the 2024 protest have demanded for justice and prosecution of police officers who reportedly took the lives of their loved ones.
3: Kwa majina naitwa Mary Getitia, mamake Dennis Chege. Since 2024 June sijawahi mpata mpaka wa leo. Nauliza hao wenye watoto wao wako missing wako wapi?
4: Tunataka justice tafadhali, Mr. President. 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
1: The families have dismissed compensation being offered by the Kenya Kwanza regime, contending that money cannot bring back the lives of their loved ones.
5: Kwa majina naitwa Julian Munyao, mamake Rex Kajike Masai. Yangu ni kusema the killer cops, kama message yangu venye nasema, compensation cannot replace accountability. Arrest the killer cops.
6: We know that Ruto is very afraid of the change that is coming in this country. So as we go to parliament, we are going there to remember those young lives that were cut short by police bullets. And we're saying money cannot replace lives.
1: Sticking with that particular march, opposition leaders have joined the families of victims of the Gen Z protest in 2024 and 2025 on a walk to parliament to lay wreath in honor of the departed, led by Wipers Kalonzo Musyoka, PLP's Martha Karua, and former Chief Justice David Kenani Maraga. The leaders have demanded for justice for Kenyans killed during the demonstrations.
7: Coming out in solidarity, we are peaceful, we are not armed. Anybody with arms are not us or the families who are coming. Anybody armed, let the nation know and the whole world know. If there are any armed groups, those are not the victims' people, those are not the...
1: They have further condemned the police for barricading roads, saying it goes against assurances made by CS Kipchumba Murkomen that today will be a normal business day.
8: It's inconceivable that there can be any looting or any damage to property,
9: yes,
8: or any attack when there's so much police presence. So we are telling you, IG and your entire police force, we expect total cover and security as we go to lay the wreath. We are Kenyans, we are taxpayers, we are not doing anything wrong. We expect this to be peaceful.
1: Tens of young people have converged at the Anglican Church of Kenya Memorial Church in Mombasa to remember those who lost their lives during the 2024 Gen Z demonstrations against the finance bill. The leadership of the church has allowed the young people to hold a memorial mass for those who departed during the deadly demos.
10: Ishi amani, kwa sababu pasipo amani inakuwa ni ngumu kwa sisi kuendelea kujenga nchi yetu na kusimama pamoja kama Wakenya katika ulimwengu huu. 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
1: The clergy have further called on the government to hold to account police officers who used excess force to quell demonstrations leading to deaths.
10: 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For us to be able to experience these blessings of God in our life, then there's a need for us to come together as a one family.
1: Away from the coastal city of Mombasa back to the capital city of Nairobi, and major roads have been blocked from as early as 4 a.m. today morning, with police officers deterring entry into the central business district. Roadblocks have been erected along Thika Road at Ruiru, Githurai and Allsops, while in Kangemi area, public service vehicles have been denied access towards CBD, with many commuters stranded or forced to walk. The Masai Lodge Junction in Rongai has been blocked, while Langata Road inbound to town has been barricaded at Nyayo Stadium. At the central business district, heavy police presence has been witnessed. The officers used barbed wires to stop a flow of human and vehicular traffic along Parliament Road. However, the National Police Service claims that it has not blocked anyone from entering Nairobi's central business district. Deputy Inspector General of Police Gilbert Masengeli, who was speaking during an inspection tour of Kangemi, has said officers are only barring criminal elements from entering into Nairobi CBD. Masengeli's claims contradicts complaints from a number of city dwellers who say they have been blocked from going to their places of work.
9: Inji wako salamu, wanaendelea na kazi zao za kawaida kama kawaida. 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
1: The police boss has further said they will offer protection to all peaceful demonstrators.
9: Lakini peaceful demonstration, tunashukuru. Kwa sababu sheria inasema wewe useme, unataka kudemonstrate.

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0: and fading away kama kawaida ni Moji Short Baba together with the Guardian Angel. Song inajulikana kama Mazuri na bila shaka that is what faith speaks about, and faith is the language of the heavens, I tell you. So unapokuwa na imani, haijalishi ni hali gani unapitia, and even as a nation today, whatever that we could be going through, the Lord is still in control. He is on the throne, and so bado mazuri tutayaona. Eh? Karibu tena sana kwenye Gospel Switch right here on 90.7 Truth FM, Truth Worth Finding. Hali kwa namna gani? Whatever it is you are tuned in from this wonderful afternoon, nishazoea evening by the way. Sami Boy ndio jina langu, nimebidi tuingilie kati tusukume injili on this other side. And of course, great mixes courtesy of the King of Scratch himself, DJ Terot, anazidi kutubariki back to back. So stand by. All your requests already nishaanza kuziona pale kwenye 0727 907 907. Understand, because to some of us imekuwa ni ngumu sana labda just to get to the CBD ama place nyu unafanya kazi. Leo kuna vile business areas imekuwa affected, highly affected. To some of us imekuwa ni ngumu sana also making just to the studio. I tell you, it takes the grace of God, but here we are. Tunamshukuru Mwenyezi Mungu manake tunazidi kuona mazuri. We, panda ya kwako mazuri ni gani? Talk to me on the number 0727907907. Alafu pale hivyo ni kwenye WhatsApp and even the SMS line. Nijue tu mtaa yako hali kwa namna gani, kumetulia. 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Hali ya anga iko namna gani? Polisi pia wako area, just to ensure ya kwamba security iko tight and all things are peaceful. I would like just to hear from you this wonderful afternoon. It's been a moment. Tumezeana pale jioni kwenye True Ama Show, now today it being on a Thursday. So inamaanisha in the evening we shall be having the big testimony. You can't afford to miss today's big testimony. Hata kama tunaona haya mazuri tutazidi kuyaona, ama vipi? So once again, talk to me on the number 0727 907 907. And of course, by the way, in the morning we thank God for his grace ya kwamba Terry Njuguna did make it pale hivyo kwenye Dawnbreaker, akatubariki pale. And right after that, of course, pia nimeona confirmation pale ya kwamba she's back at home safe and sound. We bless the Lord, si kawaida, and especially on such a day. All right, and so morning session, of course, pia tuko na one Elvis Omondi who is giving us the latest on what's happening, and especially within Nairobi and various counties countrywide. So atazidi kutupasha mengi zaidi. That is on the news point at the top of the hour, so stick around. Hii inaonekana ni kama ataisukuma to the very end of the day, so tuko naye hapa hivi bumper to bumper. Behind the scenes, Sammy Boy amekuwa ndio chef, tunafanya maneno hii pande nyingine by the way. Ian Wind is on standby just to ensure ya kwamba pia all is well. Pande ya Truth Express will be coming later on, and of course baada pia kuchukua mapumziko kidogo, sasa tutakuwa tunafunga siku pamoja, ama vipi? So keep your feedback coming through once again on the number 0727 907 907. Shall we pray? Dear Heavenly Father, we thank you once again for yet another opportunity umetupatia just to share in your presence, O God. Tunakushukuru for all that is happening, be it good or bad, O God. You remain to be a faithful Father who really cares, na unatupenda hata zaidi ya tunavyofikiria. 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God, tunazidi kuomba tu presence yako ikapate kuwa juu yao, Mungu Baba. Zidi kuwa nao before atawafungue shule, and also to the parents, O God, we just pray and speak of your provision that Lord kila kitu itakuwa ni sawa on their end, O God. I thank you also for our leaders. Thank you also for the security. How I pray ya kwamba tuzidi kuona ukuu wako, sababu as your word says, when we are humble and as we turn away from the wicked ways, as we look upon you, then it shall be well with us, that God shall heal the land. We really need your healing, O God, upon our lives. We need you in each and every area of our country, O God. Come and take the lead, O God. Tunapoanza show Gospel Switch for today, tunaomba ikapate kuwa baraka kwetu sote as we interact, oh God. May your love, may your peace, may your unity be our portion at this very afternoon. We thank you and we honor you. In Jesus' mighty name we do pray and believe. Amen. Aya, na hivyo ndio venye tumeanza, by the way. Stand by pia in the next hour. Head of radio kama kawaida, Douglas mwenyewe, Daktari Omariba, atakuwa na come through tukikupatia more updates concerning what's happening on the in the world of sports and matters to do World Cup. Right about now, Baxter Music.
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2: It is 2 p.m. Time to bring you up to speed with the latest in the world of news. My name is Elvis Omondi. The Kenya Human Rights Commission has demanded the immediate removal of roadblocks placed by police officers. The commission, through a press release, has said the blockades have impeded the movement of people, thus contravening the freedom of movement. The police have defended the blockades, with Nairobi Commandant Issa Mohamud saying they were set up to allow the officers nab criminals who plan to infiltrate peaceful demonstrations. Traffic disruptions were reported along sections of Thika Road, Wayakiwe, Ngong Road, Langata Road, and roads linking the capital to Kiambu, as well as Ruiru, Githurai, and Rongai. Today is March to remember persons killed during the Gen Z-led anti-finance bill demos on June 25, 2024, has been largely successful. Siaya County Governor James Bob Agri Orengo has said Kenyans turned up in large numbers across the nation to remember the departed.
3: I must say overall today was a successful day and continues to be a successful day. We have reports of participation in this commemoration in the whole country, including Mombasa, and you've seen what has happened in Nairobi, in Western Kenya, in Rift Valley, and also in Nyanza, places like Kisumu.
2: DAP-K party leader Eugene Wamalwa has promised that June 25th will be made a public holiday if the opposition forms the next government.
4: And as the incoming government, we will ensure that future memorials on this day will be formalized as a public holiday to celebrate the courage of our young people who came out to demand good governance, to demand accountability. So today's march was a march for justice, a march for accountability.
2: 3 minutes past 2 p.m. That is it for now. More of this comes to you at exactly 3 p.m. Stay tuned to 90.7 Truth FM, where truth is worth finding.
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1: It is 3 p.m. Very good afternoon and welcome to Truth FM Newspoint. My name is Elvis Omondi. President William Ruto has today inspected construction works at the Bomas International Convention Center, BICC, on a day that the capital city has been brought to its knees by a march to commemorate June 25th, 2024 demos. The head of state has ignored the ongoing demos, instead choosing to sell his housing and infrastructure agenda.
2: Tunataka kujenga arena pia.
3: Arena.
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1: The head of state has further accused the opposition of lacking a clear agenda for the country.
2: Unajua tulikubaliana ya kwamba Kenya lazima tupange vile vijana wengi watapata nafasi ya ajira.
1: Moving forward, 29 youths have been arrested in Kitengela town during a security operation in the presence of senior police commanders led by Inspector General of Police Douglas Kanja. According to Kajiado County Commandant Alex Shikonde, who is leading the operation, the arrested are suspected of being involved in activities related to protest and disrupting normal public activities. Among those that have been arrested is Islam Longton, the brother of Jamil Longton, who together with Bob Njagi were abducted at the height of Gen Z demos in 2024. In other news, the head of public service and chief of staff, Felix Koskei, has officially inaugurated the 49th annual conference of the Kenya Secondary School Heads Association, KESHA, in Mombasa, reiterating the government's commitment to the effective implementation of the competency-based curriculum. Addressing delegates at the conference, Koskei described the CBE framework as a game-changer model designed to equip learners with both academic competencies and practical skills required in the modern workforce. He stated that the ongoing education reforms seeks to foster creativity, innovation, and critical thinking among learners, preparing them to succeed beyond traditional examinations. Koskei further emphasized that the government has continued to expand investment in educational infrastructure to facilitate the smooth rollout of

0: the new curriculum.
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0: A digital lender Tala has announced plans to reduce part of its workforce in Kenya as it restructures its operations and centralizes some functions globally. In a statement, the US-based fintech said the changes are expected to affect less than 10% of its Kenya-based employees. The company said the restructuring is part of efforts to streamline operations and align its business with its long-term growth strategy. And finally, Equity Group plans to expand its insurance business in Kenya and the DRC after shareholders approved the creation of three new insurance subsidiaries subject to regulatory approvals. The lender said the expansion will be undertaken through its holding company, that is Equity Group Insurance Holdings Limited. Under the plan, Equity will establish a micro-insurance company in Kenya with a capital base of 192 million shillings. In the DRC, the group plans to set up a life insurance company with an initial capital of $12 million and a general insurance company with a capital of $13.37 million. Shareholders authorized the board to take the necessary steps to operationalize the businesses once approvals are secured. 5 minutes past 3 p.m. That is it for now. More at 4. Stay tuned.
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1: And there we go, Boss Emoji, Echo Dida, and Guardian Angel on this one from John 3:16. I tell you, bringing us to 27 minutes after 3 in the p.m. to in the final hour of the program, Dania Gospel Switch. My name is Sammy Boy, and thank you once again for keeping it 90.7 Truth FM, truth worth finding. Asante sana to one Elvis Omondi, who is giving us the latest. Understand pande za Wayakiwe kule pande za Kino Kangemi, especially wale watu ambao walikuwa wametoka Maushago, jameni, safari nakatikia pale, because getting into the CBD and especially to the public vehicles imekuwa ni shida tena sana. 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It's always very sad, but zaidi ya yote, let's keep on praying for our nation, sababu God bado ako on the throne. 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Hii show ukianza, unakumbuka chakula ukienda kumalizia. Eish, kunaenda aje mtaa. Aya, sawa sawa, tuko in the request hour. So, nsungani itakubless before I bounce out of the studio. Talk to me on the number. Ukiwakilisha mtaa yako, 0727907907. Either on WhatsApp and even the SMS line. I'm so ready to bless your afternoon. As one on the other side of the studio, naona Ian Mwinde is on standby. Anajianda for Truth Express. Just to ensure ya kwamba all is well between 4 and 7 in the p.m. Mimi nikiteka breather kidogo. And later on, we shall be coming back for the tour as we switch gears. That is for the big testimony. But right about now, she goes by the name Wanjiku Nyasaka on this one. Song inajulikana kama Heshima. It being on a Turnback Thursday, TBT. Lakini hii natukumbusha tu ya nekushukuru Mwenyezi Mungu, because we are turning back with a heart of gratitude, because mbali huu tumefika anastahili heshima yetu, au sio? Twende kazi.

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It is a Kenyan Tizzy combination right there. Walter Chilambo being featured by Dan Mogoro on this one. Song inajulikana kama One Day. And that particular day ambayo itakupatia that beautiful smile, I tell you, it could be this day, by the way. Because one day before the Lord, it's like 1,000 days, and 1,000 days hatuwezi enda na kalenda ya Mungu, ni tofauti sana na binadamu. So the best we can do is always just look upon God, no matter what you could be facing in life, because in the book of Isaiah 41 verse 10 inatukumbusha vizuri sana, do not fear, do not fear, for I am with you. Do not be dismayed, for I am your God. I will strengthen you and help you. I will uphold you with my righteous right hand. So sometimes what tunapitia struggles, tunafikiri ni kama kwamba tuko peke yetu. Always remember, he is Emmanuel. He's right there with you. And especially unapompatia nafasi, awe anatembea nawe. Because sometimes we face circumstances in life, na thinking that we can do it by ourselves. No wonder. Time utafikia, umefika mwisho, hapo ndio unagundua, oh my, I cannot make it by myself. There is one that I need. 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And so the best we can do is always just remember ya kwamba in whatever kind of struggles that we could be facing in life, hauko peke yako, anatujali, anakupenda, anatutazamia mema. This is the kind of God that we serve. And so sometimes you wonder, hizi promises hakika zitakuja kuwa kweli? He's not a man that he should lie. Akisema yuko na wewe, usiogope. Always remember, he's right there with you. Alright? And even as a nation, at this particular moment, a lot is happening. The best we can always do is always to remember, hata kama taifa, God is with us. His love reigns. His favor speaks on our behalf. And his grace is sufficient. So usikate tamaa. Don't you give up. Unless you're giving it all up to him, the one who really cares and who really loves us so much, immeasurable, I tell you. Aya, even ndio nakafunga right about now. That is Elvis Omondi is on standby with the news point, and right after that, Ian Mwinde coming through on Truth Express, and topatana hapo baadaye on True Ama as we switch gears for the big testimony tonight. Thank you so much for your valid company. Requests zimekuwa nyingi kidogo, but let me see as I carry them over to one Ian Mwinde. From me, Brother Sammy, ukipenda Sammy Boy, have a blessed evening. Baraka tele. Amen.

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1: Let us begin with the martyrs' demonstrations. Today is March to remember persons killed during the Gen Z-led anti-finance bill demos held on June 25, 2024, has been largely successful. CIA Governor James Bob Agri Orengo has said Kenyans turned up in large numbers across the nation to remember the departed.
3: I say overall today was a successful day and continues to be a successful day. We have reports of participation in this commemoration in the whole country, including Mombasa, and you've seen what has happened in Nairobi, in Western Kenya, in Rift Valley, and also in Nyanza, places like Kisumu.
1: A DAPK party leader Eugene Wamalwa has promised that June 25th will be made a public holiday if the opposition forms the next government.
4: And as the incoming government, we will ensure that future memorials on this day will be formalized as a public holiday to celebrate the courage of our young people who came out to demand good governance, to demand accountability. So today's march was a march for justice, a march for accountability.
1: Opposition leaders have joined the families of victims of the Gen Z protest in 2024 and 2025 on a walk to Parliament to lay wreath in honor of the departed, led by Wiper's Kalonzo Musyoka, PLP's Martha Karua, and former Chief Justice David Maraga. The leaders have demanded for justice for Kenyans killed during the demonstrations.
5: Coming out in solidarity, we are peaceful, we are not armed. Anybody with arms are not us or the families who are coming. Anybody armed, let the nation know and the whole world know. If there are any armed groups, those are not the victims' people. Those are not the...
1: They have further condemned the police for barricading roads, saying it goes against assurances by CS Kipchumba Murkomen that today will be a normal day of business.
6: It is inconceivable that there can be any looting or any damage to property,
7: yes,
6: or any attack when there is so much police presence. So we are telling you, IG and your entire police force, we expect total cover and security as we go to lay the wreaths. We are Kenyans, we are taxpayers, we are not doing anything wrong. We expect this to be peaceful. And we assert our right to do those things because it's written in the Constitution. No. May I thank police for making the day so successful. When you barricade roads, you are enforcing the public holiday. So, heko kwenu, lakini pia mweke usalama.
1: Tens of young people have converged at the ACK Memorial Church in Mombasa to remember those who lost their lives during the 2024 Gen Z demos against the finance bill. The church leadership allowed the youth to hold the memorial for those who died in the violent demos.
8: Hakika tudumishi amani, kwa sababu pasipo amani inakuwa ni ngumu kwa sisi kuendelea kujenga nchi yetu na kusimama pamoja kama wa Kenya katika ulimwengu huu. 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
8: 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For us to be able to experience these blessings of God in our life, then there is a need for us to come together as a one family.
1: From Mombasa to the capital city, Nairobi, and major roads have been blocked from as early as 4 a.m. today morning, with police officers blocking entry into the CBD. Roadblocks were erected along Thika Road at Ruiru, Githurai, and Allsops, while in Kangemi area, public service vehicles were denied access towards CBD, with many commuters stranded or forced to walk. The Masai Lodge Junction has been blocked, while Langata Road inbound to town has been barricaded at the Nyayo Stadium. At the CBD, heavy police presence has been witnessed. The officers used barbed wires to stop the flow of traffic along Parliament Road. And businesses remained closed across major estates in Nairobi City and its environs. Minimal commercial activities have been witnessed in Kitengela, that has in the recent past been the hotbed for violent demonstrations. In Ngong, transport activities have been uninterrupted, with residents calling for peace.
7: Minato David, enyewe, kuna venye kazi inaendelea sawa sawa. Hata makarao walikuwa dhania magunzo watatokea. Lakini, sisi ni one term.
9: Naitwa Moha, hiyo tabia ya maandamano sisi hatuna hapa Ngong. 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Because nikisema one term ama two term, how is that paying my bills? Wacha tumpatie rais amalize kazi, akimaliza, tuchague mwingine kama ya atarudi ni sawa, but mambo ya maandamano Ngong hakuna. 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
1: President William Ruto has today inspected construction works at the Bomas International Convention Center on a day that the capital city has been brought to a standstill by a march to commemorate June 25th, 2024 demos. Ruto has ignored the ongoing demos, instead choosing to sell his housing and infrastructure agenda.
10: Basi hiyo ndio kazi mimi. 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
11: Yes. Wamnyororo.
10: Yaani tumezungumzia miaka ngapi hii boma? Ni karibu 25 years.
1: The head of state has further accused the opposition of lacking a clear agenda for the nation.
10: You are done now. Lazima tupange vile vijana wengi watapata nafasi ya ajira.
1: That is it for now. My name is Elvis Omundi. Stay tuned.
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12: God's warning always follows God's promises. 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I'll bless you with prosperity, wealth, and security. 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

And true to the song, when we were thirsty, he became our living water. When we were hungry, he became our living bread. And indeed, when we were hopeless, he became our living hope. God is good all the time, and all the time, God is good. Good evening and welcome to the program tonight. This is the True Ama Show on such a day as this, as we turn back ready to thank the Lord for the far that he has brought us from the past, the present, and also the future. God remains to be a faithful standby, because in the next hour towards 10 in the p.m. we shall be switching gears for the big testimony. My name is Brother Sammy, and this is 90.7 Truth FM, truth worth finding, trusting that you've had a wonderful day. In spite of all that has been happening during the day, and especially the Gen Z led protest as they were commemorating all that happened 2 years ago down the line, this far we can only say God is good. And once again we say Pole Sana to the families who are directly affected and even indirectly affected, and we thank God for all that has transpired during the day. I know most of us were highly affected, and especially just reporting to work today. It was a holiday, because some of us tumekotu manyumbani following in, be it on our TV screens, online, and of course on our radio. We can never take it for granted that God has kept us well, and we are peaceful, ready for the day after today. So karibu tena sana as we get to engage together from this moment all the way till 10 in the p.m. I have no idea haliko namna gani, whatever it is you are tuned in from, because of this other side right about now it's kind of raining kidogo, but we bless the Lord for all that is happening. So shall we pray? Heavenly Father, we honor you, we praise your holy name tonight, oh God. Thanking you, God, for the day it has been for us, oh God. Lord, we thank you for the peace. We thank you for the love. We thank you for the unity. The Lord, in spite of the challenges that have transpired during the day, oh God, you have remained to be a faithful God who loves us so much. Thank you for preserving us, that God, we are able just to serve you through the airwaves. We are able to converge once again as a church, ready to listen from you tonight, oh God. As we dedicate this evening program before you, Lord, we surrender all before you, that Lord, may you take the lead. I thank you through your servant, our guest for tonight on the big testimony. Lord, even as we testify of your goodness in the land of the living, oh God, we pray that may you continue to reign. Receive all the glory, receive all the praise, receive all the honor. As we start, may you start with us and see us through to the very end of the program. It is in the mighty name of Jesus Christ we do pray and believe. And the church said, amen, amen, and amen. And there we go. We are in the first hour of the program, checking time right about now. It is exactly 26 minutes after 7 in the p.m. Where are you tuned in from? Talk to me on the number 0727-907-907. 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Tundio tumeanza. 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I'll be more than glad just to hear from you tonight as we come back and we go through your feedback, both on WhatsApp, SMS line, na pia pale kwenye Facebook. But right about now, let's talk about our King. Let's do it.

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0: I feel you can say.

Minister GUC with the song God of Vengeance. I tell you, in this life we will face many battles, and I know in one way or another you've been facing various battles in different seasons of life, but again we've got one whose battle he's been fighting for us. The battle belongs to God, and I tell you, when he fights for you, victory is your name, victory is your portion. The best we can always do is just to surrender all unto God so that he can fight those battles on our behalf. Tukijaribu kwa nguvu zetu, I tell you, kwa ujuzi wetu, hatuwezi toboa, lakini tunaweza toboa when God is on our side. No weapon formed against us shall prosper. We are God's children, and so he loves us so much, lazima tupiganie the moment ukimpatia nafasi tupiganie. Welcome back once again. It is exactly 42-43 minutes there ago, that is, we are still in the first hour of the program. Are you ready for the big testimony tonight? Get to send you the register on the number 0727-907-907. I tell you, huku inje kuna nyesha ile serious, and how I pray ya kwamba you've kept yourself warm. Kama ni kauji pale, napenda uje na viazi, by the way, sweet potatoes, I tell you, they go well, and especially in such a weather. Aya, naona all the way from Buruburu, this is Travis Zelig is well tuned in. Hali kuna mna gani hiyo pande nyingine? And then of course, who else do I see? Nani mwingine wa Buruburu, by the way? We've got Gift Nyatindo, yes, akiwa hayo maeneo, salimika tena sana. Good evening, Brother Sammy Molly, tuned in, listening in from Marwige, kama kawaida on this, a big testimony, being blessed by the music so far. Are you ready for the big testimony? Sign in the register. And then, of course, I can see Lisa Mkakesi singing along to that particular song by Minister GUC, God of Vengeance has won my battle, has won the battle for me. Asante sana for always representing watu wa Tasia. Aya, aliyekuwa karibu na wewe pale Alex Sunday, naye akasema wacha nifike pande za utawala. My brother, are you on tonight? Sign in the register on the number 0727-907-907. Arakopezi, let me see. On Facebook, which is 90.7 Truth FM into brackets official page. On this other end, how many are we ready for the big testimony tonight? Are you team online? Are you team Facebook? Are you team SMS? Are you team WhatsApp? I can see all the way from Kizito Mwihoko. There is one Collins Wanjala. Asante sana for tuning in. Rehema Suwedi, nakuna kondani. May God bless you. Oh, Gift Nyatindo, there we go. Nakuna kondani. Thank you so much. Ukiwakilisha pande za Buruburu. I think pia Jose anatoka yopande. Jose, kuna Jose wa Buruburu, there is also Jose Spa from Gonga. Salimika tena sana. Rosella wa Ouma, unasema tuko ndani. Donata Kangai plugged in and ready for the big testimony tonight. David Kiari wa Subuki anakona pia uko ndani. And then of course Rev Isaac Luceno, good evening to you too. Namona pale nani, this is Gigi Gilbert Gitachu yupo ndani, anasema count me in. David Maina, unasema you'll be tuned, ama unamaanisha you are ready tuned in? Wewe, shikilia hapo hapo. Aya, Nkurunziza Salati, Elfina kuna kondani, thank you so, so much. John Tesuzi Boy, aka Baba Susan, na kuona pia kondani, asante sana for always representing Kino 87. James Kaindi, na kuona pia kondani, good evening, and thank you so much also for the warm welcome, ukiwakilisha pande za Kajiado County. Alright, Cheche Kanavule, pia na kuona kondani, thank you, ukiwa pande za ni Eastland, sama VP, you're ready, and glad to be part of the big testimony tonight. Lame Kibakari, unasema Karen tuko pamoja tena sana. John Kinyozi Masto, thank you so much once again on WhatsApp. Quite a number of you still checking through. Mimi ni nani? Mbona nisizipitie? Aya, praise God. This is Elizabeth from High Rise. Tuned in and ready for the big testimony. Indeed, God has really won the battle for me. Asante sana. Betty from Zimmerman, unasema uko locked in and ready for the big testimony. Hapo iko sawa tena sana. And last but not least, this is mwenzetu anasema tuko pamoja tena sana. This is sister nani hapa hivi? Jenny, at least I had you in the morning today on Dawn Breaker. Pale hivyo kwenye triple request. Unasema tuko pamoja tena sana hapa Sami. Wacha nisalimie jenzi wangu, pamoja na customer wangu Baba Shiko na sisi yangu Dorcas. Wote wasalimike tena sana. Keep your feedback coming through once again on the number 0727 907 907. And remember,
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Team SMS, sijawasahau, kuna moja nasema praise God brother Sam, niko locked in from Kikuyu, huyu ni James India, asante sana. And naona nani mwingine hapa pia, okay, nadhani hapa tuko sawa. And I just want to make sure ya kwamba we are on the same page, okay. Good evening, Sami, niko ndani kama kawa waiting for the big testimony gong. Kwema, this is Lillian. All right, Patricia from Eastlands, thank you so much for the spiritual warmth. Yani hata kama kuna nyesha, kuna ile joto ya kiroho ambayo ninahisi from this particular end, and thank you so much for tuning in tonight, sister Patricia. Alafu kuna moja pia anasema acha niwakilishe pande za Kamangu, itisaulike bure. Prince unasema tumengoja sana for the big testimony. All right, so right about now, sababu umbali huu tumefika, it is out of God's love. Wacha tubarikiwe na hii, and see you into the next hour. Manake leo on the roads, si mmejionea, si hata nyinyi pia hiyo maneno imefika kwenyu, mmeona barabara jinsi yalivyokuwa. It is all on the green right about now, but in case of anything, kindly do reach out on the number 0727 907 907. Right about now, there is nothing that can separate us from the love of God. Wacha tubarikiwe na hii, such a TBT, but I love this particular version. See you in the next hour.

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5: 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He is

0: He says in Isaiah 30, verse number 18, "And therefore the Lord will wait, that he may be gracious to you, and therefore will he be exalted, that he may have mercy upon you. For the Lord is a God of judgment. Blessed are all they that wait for him." The Lord will wait.
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0: Genetica. 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Like say I have a new convert who can battle with the Lord now, not even Mayweather. Lord Jesus, on the cross of Calvary, you know, fall our hands because your mind day. You then bust our brain on a daily basis, but on your head, now the blood come out from. God of Abraham, Isaac, and Jacob, you made all things beautiful in your time with no makeup. You collect those things that be not as though they were. That's how you did tell Lazarus to wake up. I don't come here to conquer Pison because this one no be Bobo. You say, cast your bread upon the living waters. And when I do so, when I come, see I'm not jumbo. But sometimes with a loose guy like Long Lugard. But it's still a surprise, Ronaldo, how you did the show us mercy. Because the path of the just is like a shining light that shines brighter and brighter onto a perfect day. We always step into prepared blessing. If God puts you on, no man can switch you off. So who art thou, O great mountain? What did they worry? Who you be with God there? God is more real than Madrid. I say God is more real than Madrid. If God hand you on top your matter, the rest assured say you go occupy space. Baba, we will not come here to do anything. We are just grateful. We are grateful for amazing grace.
1: Can we sing it together?

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And they collect back to back, woto woto. I stand amazed in your presence, knowing that you can do far beyond what I think nor imagine. Amazing God, you always come true for me. You are my refuge and my fortress. Without you, this life is worthless. God of the hills and the valleys, God of the men and the puppies. I say God of the hills and the valleys, God of the men and the puppies. All sufficiency, with you there is no emergency. I say with you there is no emergency. You forgive my sins and grant me amnesty. You forgive my sins and grant me amnesty. Now you run out for me. You are a father and a friend. I call you my own bestie. I say you are a father and a friend. I call you my own bestie. Papa, no be lying, me I come lie for this platform. I go talk am as it be. This life no go make sense. This life no go make sense without you, honestly. This life no go make sense without you, honestly. Now you the pamper. Now you the love. Now you the set compass without my set. Now you the pamper. I say now you the love. When they don't book boat, walk out they go. You know say for you to catch up, you don't need to book boat, you walk out the water. When they don't book boat, the merchandise. You know say for you to sail through, you don't need to book boat, you walk out the water and you catch up. You, heaven and earth, they adore you. Men, they bow before you. The 24 elders, when they bow, now glory in the door. Because they see different passions of you. See different passions of your doings. Me, I for no day this platform, they talk like this. If not be you, where they pamper. If not be you, where they show mercy. If not be you, where they show love. If not be you, where they front movement for me. If not be you, where they carry me. If not be you, where they anchor me. If not be you where they open doors for me. If not be you where they say they speak on my behalf when men they backbite me. You be everything where I get. See, out of my belly shall flow rivers of living water like Niger Delta. Since I know you, I know the wrong kitty kitty, I know the wrong katakata, I know the wrong helter skelter. You are my refuge and my fortress. That you be my perfect shelter. Who reached you for this constituency? You are called the monarch of the universe. That is why you are not a local government chairman. Monarch of the universe, that they call you. That is why you are not a local government chairman. You pick us from the muddy clay. Set us high above the stage. When men say there is a casting down, we don't need to dream because they are lifting up. When men say there is a casting down, we will not need to dream to say there is a lifting up. God of capital, God of hallelujah, God of wonders. My men from the south side call you Salobua. Some of them look like Vinny, call you Tamuno. Some say you be early to marry. Some from the east say you Uchineke Binigwe. Some they call you Ikukwama Nonya. Hausa men look, you call you Seri King Salama. Now you be Seri King Salama. Meneida Kasoni Haka. What did I do when you say you love me like this? If not before you, Popsy, me, I don't know where for day. My aim for the life now to project you because you deserve to be known. Don't know how sleepless nights jam us, but you came true for us. You became our intro, you became our spokesman, you became the one that Akarana Nduruamara. This life will not really make sense without you, senior. Senior, you send your only begotten son, make it come anchor for us. Lord Jesus, me, I can't take your place, now your place. Everything where man be, now God, now I make him. I say anything where man be, now God, now I make him. Men, they travel, go Dubai, just to go seek for pleasure. But you, there's nowhere to go, you are your own environment. That is why you created everybody to bring you pleasure.